0: have a second binding referendum on leaving. Nearly half of Canada's provinces and territories want the federal Liberals to fulfill a tax credit election promise.
1: The Liberals' 2025 election platform pledged to expand the range of activities eligible for mineral exploration tax credits. The party promised to include the costs of engineering.

0: has joined several other nations in condemning the latest U.S. sanctions targeting the International Criminal Court. The new sanctions cut the court off from U.S.-based financial services, technology companies, and American currency. Canada joined Denmark, Germany, France, Italy, Japan, the Netherlands, and the UK in issuing a joint statement reaffirming their continued and unwavering support for the ICC. U.S. President Donald Trump lashed out at Ukrainian President Volodymyr Zelensky over Russian diesel. Zelensky called Trump's deal with Vladimir Putin to ease sanctions in exchange for Russian diesel a weak move. He says the deal helps Russia fund its invasion of Ukraine. In response, Trump says Ukraine needs a new president, calling Zelensky very difficult.
1: We said you can do whatever you want to Russia, don't hit the refineries, because that's a world problem that's caused. And he wants to make problems for the world. He wants to make problems for our farmers, our ranchers.
0: Global fuel prices spiked in response to the U.S. war with Iran. Halifax's beloved 104-year-old gopher tortoise, Gus, is receiving an overwhelming amount of love and well wishes from supporters across the world ahead of his surgery for a bladder stone. Gus resides in the Museum of Natural History in Halifax and strolls the grassy yard with visitors almost every day. During yesterday's walk, about 20 visitors watched the tortoise munch on strawberries, lettuce, and a banana. Among them were Becky Cooper and her 8-year-old son, Spike Cooper, who were visiting from Maine.
2: I've never seen a tortoise before. I think that he's really good. Since he's 104 years old, I hope that he's gonna take it well.
0: Gus is believed to be the oldest gopher tortoise in the world. This is the Canadian Press. In sports, Alex Fermentin scored his first NHL goal since April 2022 as the Edmonton Oilers defeated the San Jose Sharks 3-1. Fermentin is back in the league after being one of five players from Canada's 2018 World Junior Hockey Team acquitted in July 2025 on sexual assault charges. The Speedy Forward signed a one-year contract with Edmonton before training camp. The New Jersey Devils had a 4-1 victory over the visiting Vancouver Canucks. Ottawa, Montreal, Toronto, and Calgary are all in action tonight. Hockey Canada has clarified Sarah Nurse didn't decline an invitation to the national team's camp ahead of the upcoming Women's World Championship. The forward was instead unable to attend. The organization announced a roster change Thursday on the first day of camp in Quebec City, but didn't give a reason. Nurse was replaced by college forward Alexia Aubin. The Stampeders are on the field and can move into third place in CFL's tightly packed West Division with a road victory tonight against the Winnipeg Blue Bombers. From the Canadian Press, I'm Hannah Stolz.
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4: Peter Ballantyne Cree Nation is accepting applications for an implementation director for the collaboration agreement between PBCN and SAS Power. This is for the new transmission line to the McIlvenna Bay Mine in northeast Saskatchewan. The successful candidate will oversee the collaboration agreement in association with the new transmission line, improvements to existing infrastructure, and other projects that impact both PBCN and SAS Power. This is a full-time position. Knowledge of Woodland Cree culture and communities is required, along with the ability to speak Cree and a Class 5 driver's license. A post-secondary degree or diploma in mining or related field is an asset but not essential. Preference will be given to PBCN members, then other Indigenous applicants. Salary is commensurate with experience and benefits are provided. To apply, include 3 work-related references, along with your cover letter, and send to Shirley Morin, PBCN Human Resources Manager, by email smorin@pbcn.ca or call 306-953-4400 for more information.
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Now, Lainey Wilson's back again. Released back in 2022, Heart Like a Truck is an anthem for anyone who's ever been through the ringer but kept rolling. Lainey was quoted as saying, "I've always admired trucks. There's something about their toughness that really speaks to me. I wanted this song to reflect that spirit of never giving up, no matter how many dents you've got." That's a good line. Here's Lainey Wilson, Heart Like a Truck,

Now, Miranda Lambert has spent her whole career proving she doesn't need anyone's permission. So naturally, she wrote a song wondering what it'd be like to be a cowboy. Well, turns out she'd probably be the boss of the whole Wild West. If I Was a Cowboy was the first song she wrote with Detroit-born songwriter Jesse Frazier. An East Texas cowgirl and a Motor City guy somehow end up writing a soundtrack to a dusty frontier movie. Add real Texas cowboys in the video, her husband making a cameo, and enough steel guitar to make your boots itch. And you've got a country song that's all hat, all heart, and absolutely no horsing around. Here's Miranda Lambert, If I Was a Cowboy, Country Gold Mine.

Now, if you've ever thought, you know what sounds relaxing? Chasing tornadoes. Well, then Luke Combs has the soundtrack for your poor life choices. Ain't No Love in Oklahoma was written for the Twisters reboot, filmed smack dab in Tornado Alley, where the wind howls, the sirens scream, and nobody owns an umbrella that works. Combs co-wrote it with hitmakers Jonathan Singleton and Jesse Alexander, and then recorded the whole thing without seeing a single frame of the movie. No visuals, just vibes, velocity, and a strong suspicion something's about to fly through a window. It's a good guess. Here's Luke Combs. This is called Ain't No Love in Oklahoma, Country Gold Mine.

If you think Hometown Hero is just a guy who fixes your Wi-Fi and waves at the parade, you haven't met this crowd yet. From small-town roots, where the biggest stage was the back of a flatbed truck, the Recklaws clearly didn't forget where they came from, mostly because the neighbors won't let them. And teaming up with Dean Brody, who's been collecting Canadian country awards like their Tim Hortons points, they turn Hometown Heroes into a full-on victory lap. Now they're out touring like it's a family reunion, just with louder guitars and fewer awkward potato salad conversations. Here is the Recklaws, a little help from Dean Brody. This is called Hometown Heroes, Country Gold Mine. Remember when...

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0: You're listening to the Country Gold Mine, and I'm Dylan Stone. Did you ever notice how some people win awards and some people survive the music business without becoming completely unbearable? Dierks Bentley somehow pulled off both. This is a guy who spent years grinding it out in little honky-tonks before Nashville finally noticed him. Then turns around and records Gold, a song basically reminding us that life doesn't have to be perfect to be worth celebrating. Shocking concept in an age where people are crying because the Wi-Fi took 4 seconds to connect. Produced by Ross Copperman, Gold became one of Bentley's biggest sing-along anthems on tour, where fans practically drown him out on the chorus. As Dierks puts it, sometimes the best moments come from the mess. Now that's either great life advice or the slogan for my garage, but well, that's another story. Here is Dierks Bentley. This is called Gold. Country Gold Mine.

Now, Lacey K. Booth's cigarettes proves that sometimes the smell of smoke can trigger memories faster than your aunt after two glasses of boxed wine. The song isn't really about nicotine. It's about those relationships that linger long after you've quit. Kind of like glitter. Or gym memberships. No, Pongo, cigarettes aren't treats. Yeah, I know, buddy, you hate cigarette smoke. But fire up the barbecue smoker and suddenly you're auditioning for brisket taste testing. Speaking of smoky aromas, here is Lacey K. Booth. This is called Cigarettes.

0: Cigarettes.
1: Now, Mackenzie Porter grew up on a cattle and bison ranch outside Medicine Hat, Alberta. So, yeah, she had the full country starter kit. Horses, dirt bikes, and a family band. At four, she was learning violin, piano, and voice, because apparently playing outside wasn't enough work. Her brother, Kalen, won Canadian Idol, while Mackenzie eventually moved to Vancouver, where she balanced acting with music before heading to Nashville in 2014. She since opened for Kenny Chesney and shared stages with some serious country names. From an Alberta ranch to Nashville, and now let's hear why all that dirt road upbringing was worth it. Here she is. This is called Pickup, Country Gold Mine.

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3: You're listening to the Country Gold Mine, and I'm Dylan Stone. So Tucker Wetmore's Wind Up Missing You is what happens when a guy walks into a bar looking like every other ball cap extra, but insists he's director of his own redemption story. He's shooting his shot at love, promising he's turned the page while comparing her to a sunset wave. Beautiful, dangerous, unforgettable. Written with Thomas Archer and Chris LaCourte, produced clean and country slick, it followed his Hot 100 debut at number 89. Funny thing, he wrote it the same week as Wine into Whiskey. So apparently heartbreak works overtime. Here is Tucker Wetmore. This is called Wind Up Missing You, Country Gold Mine.

Now, Cody Jinks spent years hauling his gear into bars where the crowd was louder than the PA system. That's probably why he never bought into the whole Nashville smile for the camera routine. His philosophy? Write songs for people who work for a living, not executives who think cowboy boots come with a receipt. Somewhere in the middle is classic Jinks, about trying to find a balance in a world where everybody seems determined to pick a team and start yelling. Which, let's be honest, sounds a lot healthier than spending Thanksgiving arguing with your cousin who suddenly became an economist after watching 3 YouTube videos. We all have family like that. But that's another story too. Here's Cody Jinks. This is called Somewhere in the Middle, Country Gold Mine.

0: Now, Coulter Wall grew up in Saskatchewan, where apparently the children are issued a cowboy hat, a pickup truck, and a lifelong suspicion of indoor plumbing. He started playing guitar young, but instead of chasing the usual Nashville dream, Coulter leaned hard into old-school Western music, the kind that sounds like it was recorded somewhere between a saloon and a tumbleweed. And that deep, gravelly voice, it's not a studio trick. The man genuinely sounds like he swallowed a pack of Marlboros and woke up owing somebody money. Here is Coulter Wall, the last loving words, Country Gold Mine.
1: 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We turn north towards Colorado. Across the wide Pecos, the sun it did bake us, but we're bound to make us a buck. Thousand longhorn cattle

slave dope. So too has the time of the drover. But cowmen remember that night in September in Fort Sumner, these words could be heard.

Hey, just a quick reminder, if you'd like to join us on our Facebook page, come on over and follow us there. It's very simple. Facebook.com/Country Goldmine Podcast. Easy as that. We're going to be looking for you over there. You're listening to the Country Gold Mine, and I'm Dylan Stone. Now, Zach Topp, who grew up in Texas, soaking up classic country, honky-tonk, and enough fiddle music to permanently ruin his chances of becoming a quiet accountant. He's got the old-school sound, the mullet, and apparently the tan lines to prove he's been working outside. In fact, he's keeping country music dangerously close to its roots, and his shirt suspiciously far from them. Here he is. Here's Zach Topp. Good times and tan lines. Country Gold Mine.

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1: From the National Newsroom of the Canadian Press, I'm Hannah Stoles. BC NDP leader David Eby is calling on Conservative interim leader Lorne Dirksen to fire his party's campaign director.
2: Speaking Saturday at an unrelated campaign announcement on Vancouver Island, Eby says Dirksen must remove Katie Merrifield for her comments related to the release of a report from the leader of the anti-immigration Restore Britain party. Eby says Merrifield's post, first published on June 17th, places an expletive in front of the word Islam and insists she called on her audience to defend Western civilization. Merrifield has since said on social media that she took down her original post within hours, saying that her anger was directed at extremism used to justify these horrific crimes, not at Muslims or their faith. Don Mitchell, The Canadian Press.
1: The Supreme Court of Canada has issued a decision that stems from the case of a mentally challenged Mi'kmaq man from Nova Scotia who was sentenced to 5 years in prison for assaulting his partner, a Mi'kmaq woman. The High Court says where an Indigenous offender commits an offense against an intimate partner who is an Indigenous woman, a judge must apply sentencing principles related to both in a harmonious way. The 5-4 judgment provides guidance and a new framework for determining appropriate sentences in such cases. The court adds that Indigenous people are disproportionately and excessively imprisoned, while Indigenous women and girls suffer from unacceptably high levels of violence and abuse. Tensions are peaking among some Albertans as the province's separation vote draws closer. Sarah Batchelor says politics will be off the table at Thanksgiving this year, so her loved ones don't end up arguing over the October 19th vote. The Pentagon is getting bipartisan criticism over its plans to live stream the execution by firing squad of Fort Hood shooter Nidal Hassan. Several Republican senators and the U.S. Conference of Catholic Bishops have joined with Democrats in calling on the Pentagon to reconsider. Speaking to reporters, U.S. President Donald Trump says he hasn't made up his mind about it.
3: By showing it, maybe other people won't be doing what he did. So I'll make a decision ultimately. I know what the military would like to do.
1: U.S. Vice President J.D. Vance has expressed doubts about the Pentagon's plan. The co-creator of the Degrassi television series has made a new documentary about the people living in Ontario's encampments. Linda Schuyler's new documentary is titled Home and focuses on people living on a vacant property in Cobourg, Ontario. She teamed up with filmmaker Will Bowes to explore inner workings of the encampment and the complex individual circumstances of its residents. He says they first entered without filming equipment and simply listened to people's stories.
4: I mean, we really started with just listening to these people's stories, and we did not have a camera or microphone running. We just wanted to talk to these people.
1: Once they form relationships, the filmmakers asked if people were comfortable speaking on camera. If they did, they'd receive a Tim Hortons gift card to acknowledge their time. This is the Canadian Press. In sports, Alex Fermentin scored his first NHL goal since April 2022 as the Edmonton Oilers defeated the San Jose Sharks 3-1. Fermentin is back in the league after being one of five players from Canada's

0: in CFL's tightly packed West Division with a road victory tonight against the Winnipeg Blue Bombers. From the Canadian Press, I'm Hannah Stolls.
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5: 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Now, some songwriters spend 6 months polishing a masterpiece. Gavin Adcock, well, he and Luke Laird basically threw this one together in a half an hour. Apparently, if you've got enough bad decisions stored up, inspiration just clocks in early. Last One to Know was inspired by a buddy who got a DUI, then had to wait until the next morning for everyone else to explain what had happened. That's a rough way to read the highlights of your own night. The song's about chaos, Jack Daniels, flashing blue lights, and being the last guy to realize you've become the story everybody's telling. Here is Gavin Adcock. This is called Last One to Know, Country Gold Mine.

Now, Jessica Sevier grew up in a small-town Kentucky family where country music wasn't just something you listened to. It was basically part of the plumbing. She eventually traded hometown life for Nashville, chasing a career the old-fashioned way. Write songs, play shows, sleep wherever the tour budget allows, occasionally somewhere with fewer than four wheels. And then there's Motel, a song about that particular brand of bad decision-making where you know exactly how the night ends. You just don't care yet. It's romantic, it's reckless, and frankly, it's got the same logic as ordering another drink because, well, the night is young. Here's Jessica Sevier. This is called Motel, Country Gold Mine.

Morgan Wallen's specialty? Well, that's booze-soaked breakups turned into hit songs that you play while you're staring into your whiskey glass. I'm the Problem sounds like he's ready to own up until he drops this. If I'm the Problem, well, you might be the reason. Classic Morgan, halfway accountability. Now, the drama, well, it's probably drawn from his rocky on-again, off-again with KT Smith, mom of his son Indy. Produced with moody drums and brooding guitars, this track blew up on TikTok before it even dropped. And on SNL, well, he performed it, hugged the host, and then bounced quick, posting an Instagram pic of his private jet with Get Me to God's Country. Gotta love it. Here's Morgan Wallen. This is called I'm the Problem, Country Gold Mine.

Now, Kacey Musgraves' Deeper Well is basically the musical equivalent of cleaning out your house after a bad breakup. Except instead of throwing out somebody's hoodie, you're throwing out the entire emotional dumpster fire. After her divorce from Rustin Kelly, Kacey says she hit a crossroads, dumped the dark energy, and started taking better care of herself. Even weed got the boot. No more wake and bake or homemade gravity bong experiments. The song was recorded at New York's legendary Electric Lady Studios. And the video? Iceland. Gorgeous scenery, brutal wind, and Kacey nearly getting blown off a cliff. Nothing says personal growth like almost becoming a geological feature. Here is Kacey Musgraves. This is called Deeper Well, Country Gold Mine.

Now, when Chris Stapleton moved to Nashville in the early 2000s, he spent years writing songs for everybody from Kenny Chesney to Luke Bryan, while quietly becoming the guy other country stars called when they needed an actual song. Then came 2015, the CMA Awards, and that duet with Justin Timberlake. Suddenly, America discovered the guy who's been hiding in plain sight. Stapleton still got that Kentucky-born whiskey and work boots authenticity, and judging by White Horse, he hasn't exactly gone soft. Here he is right now. Here's a live cut for you. Here's Chris Stapleton. This is called White Horse, Country Gold Mine.

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3: You're listening to the Country Gold Mine. I'm Dylan Stone. Okay, friends, buckle up. Warren Zeter is back with Pretty Little Poison, the lead single from his debut album of the same name. Now, if you're picturing some sweet love song, think again. This one's a dark twist on love, like being drawn to that gorgeous flame you know will singe your eyebrows off. Warren's got this tough guy vibe on stage, all black leather and intensity, but underneath, total teddy bear for those who get lucky enough to crack his shell. He and his co-writers cooked this one up in a couple hours, perfecting every note until it was poisonously perfect. It's about that toxic love you should run from, but you can't help chasing anyway. So if you've ever fallen for a pretty little poison, this is your anthem. I've been there. We all have, I think. All right, let's dive in. Here's Warren Zeter's. This is called Pretty Little Poison, Country Gold Mine.

Now, Brothers Osborne have always had a knack for making country music sound like it could start a bar fight or end a relationship. Skeletons is basically a musical side eye. TJ Osborne spends the whole song looking at somebody thinking, "You're acting way too innocent for someone with that many secrets." The title? We've all heard the phrase skeletons in the closet. But Brothers Osborne dusts it off, cranks up John's scorching guitar, and turns it into one of the band's signature tracks. It was the very first song recorded for the album, and they liked it so much they named the whole record after it. That's confidence. Or they just didn't want to waste a perfectly creepy album cover. Here is Brothers Osborne. This is called Skeletons. Country Gold Mine.

Now, Cody Johnson sings dirt cheap, like a man who'd rather install an elevator in his farmhouse than move to town and join a homeowners association named Whispering Pines Estate. Turns out, Kojo already picked the oak tree where he plans to be buried, which is either deeply poetic or the world's most committed real estate strategy. Funny thing is, this song almost went to Luke Combs, but got lost in a text thread somewhere between Hey Buddy and a barbecue invite. Now it's an ACM Song of the Year winner, proving some land ain't dirt cheap. It's simply not for sale. Here's Cody Johnson. This is called Dirt Cheap, Country Gold Mine.

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We got the subdivision all mapped out. It'll sit right here on this land, and you could leave town a rich man. And he said, boys, whatever you're offering, it won't be enough.

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2: Okay, friends, here's a scoop on Josh Ross's Trouble, a song that's got more heartbreak than a dog denied a squirrel chase. Yeah, easy, Pongo. I know you hate squirrels, but calm down. This Trouble isn't about chasing tails. It's about chasing feelings. Josh Ross wrote this one from the heart, which apparently works better than chasing your own tail. Who knew? Yeah, I know you want a treat, not a sad song, but hey, Trouble hits the charts faster than you hit the dog bowl at dinner time. So if your heart's feeling a little rough, yeah, I know, yeah. This one is your anthem. Here's Josh Ross. This is called Trouble, Country Gold Mine.

Now, Charles Wesley Godwin's career is proof that sometimes the slow road gets you there with fewer speeding tickets. The West Virginia native spent years working a day job in finance while writing songs that actually sounded like they came from somebody who'd lived a little. Imagine that. Country music without a tailgate rap breakdown. Godwin once said that he wanted to write songs that would still matter 20 years from now, which is refreshingly ambitious in an era where some songs don't survive the drive home from the grocery store. Here's Charles Wesley Godwin and All Again, Country Gold Mine.

0: fun day, right?
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0: You got to fix the truck. And the best mom in the world picked you up from school today, which was very nice. Yeah. Well, guys, not all days are going to be that good, but if you are grateful and you're thankful for all the things around you, you're going to have some pretty good ones.

All right, guys, here's a little secret from Carly Pearce's What He Didn't Do. This song is like a breakup diary disguised as a gentle piano ballad. Instead of shouting about what went wrong, Carly lists all the sweet things he didn't do, which, spoiler alert, is a lot. Yeah, Pongo, I know. You're barking because he didn't throw the ball enough. That's a deal breaker for you, eh? Yeah, I know. Turns out Carly's divorce from Michael Ray inspired this song. Proof that sometimes it's the quiet things missing that speak the loudest. Hey, whoa, easy, buddy. You don't like quiet either? You want all the snacks and belly rubs, right? Yeah. What changes? Here's Carly Pearce. What He Didn't Do, Country Gold Mine.

Well, that just about wraps it up for this week. The Country Gold Mine is a syndicated radio program and is a production of SuperlativeSyndication.com. The Country Gold Mine is produced by Mark Goslin. And of course, I'm your host, Dylan Stone. Leaving you off this week, the one and only Dolly Parton. Dolly gave us hits, movies, Dollywood, and enough rhinestones to be visible from space. She once said, it costs a lot of money to look this cheap. Until next time, remember, take care of yourselves and take care of each other, because that is the way it's supposed to be.

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1: This town shuts down around 10 p.m. Red lights start flashing, Main Street's dead. It's 35 mile an hour till you're past the water tower. From up there, you can see the interstate.

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1: From the National Newsroom of the Canadian Press, I'm Hannah Stoles. British Columbia NDP leader David Eby is calling on Conservative interim leader Lorne Dirksen to fire his party's campaign director. He says Katie Merrifield must be removed after her comment over social media that called Islam an abhorrent ideology. Merrifield has since said on social media she took down her original post within hours, saying her anger was directed at the extremism used to justify horrific crimes. From church pews to community events and family dinners, the debate and referendum on whether Alberta should leave Canada is taking a toll on voters. Sarah Batchelor, who lives in southern Alberta, says her family will not discuss politics during a Thanksgiving dinner this weekend because of how stressful the debate has become.
2: I'm feeling more dysregulated in general just because of the extra stress and having to navigate those conversations carefully at school and even within my home.
1: The October 19th referendum includes a total of 10 questions, but the key one is whether voters want to hold a second binding referendum on leaving Confederation. Nearly half of Canada's provinces and territories are calling on the federal Liberals to expand eligibility for a mining exploration tax credit. The Liberals' 2025 election platform said the government would expand the range of activities eligible by including the cost of engineering and feasibility studies for critical mineral projects. Nova Scotia, Manitoba, Saskatchewan, Alberta, BC, and the Yukon have all written letters in support of the campaign. They say the measure would help projects move from exploration to production. At least four people have been killed by Hurricane Isaias after the storm made landfall yesterday over the Gulf Coast. Alabama's governor says two people were killed in the state by the storm, and two people were killed in Florida, according to Governor Ron DeSantis.
3: One individual in Escambia County had a tree fall on his home and tragically was killed, and another one, unfortunately, died inside of his garage, and when they went to find him, the generator was running.
1: Hundreds of thousands of people are still without power from the storm. Halifax's beloved 104-year-old gopher tortoise, Gus, is receiving an overwhelming amount of love and well wishes from supporters across the world ahead of his surgery for a bladder stone. Gus resides in the Museum of Natural History in Halifax and strolls the grassy yard with visitors almost every day. Becky Cooper and her 8-year-old son visited Gus yesterday and watched the tortoise munch on strawberries, lettuce, and a banana.
4: Lots of rest, lots of sunlight. Lots of bananas.
5: Yeah. Mm-hmm.
4: Everyone should go see Gus when he recovers. Give him lots of cheers and love.
5: I was going to say hugs, but that's not possible.
4: That's not allowed.
5: No.
1: Gus will be taking a break from his public walks as he recovers in the museum in private for several weeks after surgery. This is the Canadian Press. In sports, Alex Fermentin scored his first NHL goal since April 2022 as the Edmonton Oilers defeated the San Jose Sharks 3-1. Fermentin is back in the league after being one of five players from Canada's 2018 World Junior Hockey Team acquitted in July 2025 on sexual assault charges. The speedy

0: Nurse was replaced by college forward Alexia Aubin. The Stampeders are on the field and can move into third place in CFL's tightly packed West Division with a road victory tonight against the Winnipeg Blue Bombers. From the Canadian Press, I'm Hannah Stolz.
1: There's something exciting happening every day at City Center Bingo. 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
9: 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I'm your host, Dylan Stone. Time once again to let slip the dogs of radio as we get prepared to do another show. Now, the Rolling Stones didn't exactly make a career out of political songs, but in 1983, Mick Jagger went full Central American conspiracy thriller with Undercover of the Night. Inspired partly by William Burroughs, the song takes aim at political repression and the chaos surrounding Nicaragua, Argentina, and Chile. And then MTV got involved. The video turned Jagger into a rebel who gets shot by Central American forces because apparently lip-syncing in leather pants just wasn't dramatic enough. MTV aired it, while some other outlets said, yeah, we're going to pass on the gunfire. And yes, Keith Richard kills Mick in the video. Ah, friendship. Here's the Rolling Stones. This is called Undercover of the Night. Vinyl on Chrome.

Now, Smashing Pumpkins and 1979. Billy Corgan's musical postcard from that awkward zone between being a kid and pretending you're an adult. The song came from a memory of Corgan driving around at 18 in the rain, waiting at a traffic light. Basically, that universal teenage feeling of, okay, now what? We've all been there. That's part of growing up. Anyway, funny thing is, though, he was born in 1967. So 1979 wasn't exactly the year that matched the story. He picked it because it rhymed. The song was written in just 24 hours to make the album. And the video, well, somebody put the original tapes on top of a car, then drove away. Nothing says rock and roll history like losing your masterpiece in a parking lot. What a life. Here's the Smashing Pumpkins. This is called 1979. Final on Chrome.

Alanis Morissette, hand in my pocket. One hand is in her pocket, and the other is apparently running a five-part variety show. High five, cigarette flick, peace sign, piano, and hailing a cab. Meanwhile, Alanis is calmly describing that emotional chaos of being human. Very zen, if your zen involves mild irritation in public transportation. But she and producer Glenn Ballard wrote this in about 15 minutes, piecing together all those contradictions from her journals. And it worked. The song hit number one on modern rock and helped make Jagged Little Pill a monster. Basically, Alanis proved you can be confused, broke, happy, sad, and still somehow get a cab. Here is Alanis Morissette. This is called Hand in My Pocket, vinyl on chrome.

Now, before TikTok made everybody famous for like 11 seconds, MTV could turn a band into a cultural phenomenon overnight. Case in point, A Flock of Seagulls in Iran. The video had aliens, flying saucers, floor-to-ceiling aluminum foil, and enough mirrors to make a camera operator question his career choices. It cost about $5,000, launched the band in America, and introduced the planet to Mike Score's legendary haircut. So legendary, Samuel L. Jackson's character in Pulp Fiction basically used the band's name as a hairstyle insult. I remember that, it was funny. The song became a permanent 80s time capsule, showing up in movies, commercials, video games, and every nostalgia night where somebody inevitably yells, "Crank it up!" Here is A Flock of Seagulls, this is called Iran, So Far Away, vinyl on chrome.

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4: 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I'm Dylan Stone. Now, the early 2000s, when rock suddenly rediscovered skinny jeans, dirty guitars, and the revolutionary concept of looking like you hadn't slept since 1997. The Strokes, Last Night, became one of the songs driving that retro rock revival. Basically a band from New York pretending they just arrived from 1977. Julian Casablancas even admitted they ripped off Tom Petty's American Girl. And the bass, well, apparently The Cure got borrowed too. Hey, at least they were honest. The Strokes helped kickstart that early 2000s retro rock revival. Proof that pop culture has one eternal rule. Everything old becomes cool again. After somebody put skinny jeans on. Here's the Strokes. This is called Last Night. Vinyl on Chrome.

Now, remember when pop songs didn't just break your heart? They summoned Dracula? Well, Bonnie Tyler's Total Eclipse of the Heart was written by Jim Steinman. Steinman said it was inspired by the vampire classic Nosferatu, which explains the darkness, the obsession, and why Turn Around Bright Eyes sounds less like romance and more like someone warning you there's a vampire behind you. Then MTV got a hold of that gothic video, Bonnie and White, Creepy Asylum, Doves Flying Everywhere, and suddenly 1983 had its own romantic horror movie. It hit number one for a few weeks, and Steinman basically owned the charts. Here is Bonnie Tyler. This is called Total Eclipse of the Heart, final on Chrome.

Now, M83's Midnight City. French musician Anthony Gonzalez wrote this thing in about 3 hours, reportedly during a very relaxed, shall we say, chemically assisted afternoon. Inspired by downtown LA at night, it somehow became the soundtrack to everything. Reality TV, Victoria's Secret, the Olympics, Netflix. Basically, if somebody needed a scene to scream, look, the 80s are back, this song got the call. And by the way, that sax is James King from Fits and the Tantrums. Gonzalez called the whole thing a happy mistake. It became M83's first UK hit. Here is M83. This is called Midnight City. Vinyl on Chrome.

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4: 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I'm Dylan Stone. Do you remember when MTV could resurrect a voice from 1963 and make an entire generation go, wait, who is that? Eddie Money's Take Me Home Tonight did exactly that. The song borrowed heavily from the Ronettes' Be My Baby and then brought back the real deal. Ronnie Spector singing that legendary Be My Little Baby hook. It was Ronnie's first top 40 hit in decades and her MTV debut. Basically, pop culture raided its own attic and found something better than anything at a mall. Here is Eddie Money. This is called Take Me Home Tonight. The Vinyl on Chrome.

Back in 1995, Gwen Stefani wasn't trying to launch a feminist movement. She was basically complaining about her dad. She'd been in an all-guy band, and apparently dad gave the boys freedom, while Gwen got the call me when you get there treatment. So she wrote just a girl dripping with sarcasm. Then MTV got a hold of it, and suddenly Gwen's bathroom scene, platinum hair, and red, white, and blue thrift store outfit were everywhere. The song crashed into Clueless, Romy and Michelle, and later Captain Marvel, and became the soundtrack for a generation discovering that sarcasm could sell 10 million albums. Here is no doubt, this is called Just a Girl. Vinyl on Chrome.

So do you remember when MTV could take a British new wave band, throw a dreamy video on the screen, and suddenly America cared? That's what happened with the Psychedelic Furs and Love My Way. Richard Butler wrote it as a message to people struggling with their sexuality. And that hypnotic marimba? Todd Rundgren just happened to have one sitting in his studio and thought, nah, why not? Turns out, genius. Then MTV put the song into pop culture orbit, from Valley Girl to The Wedding Singer to Call Me By Your Name. So yes, a marimba accidentally helped change somebody's life. 80s music was weird, and somehow we miss it. Here's the Psychedelic Furs. This is called Love My Way. Vinyl on chrome.

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1: 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I'm Dylan Stone. Now, David Lee Roth took a Beach Boys classic in 1985 and basically gave it a gym membership and a pair of leather pants. California Girls was Roth's first solo single while he was still in Van Halen, and it hit number three. Carl Wilson even sang backup, so you got the Beach Boys harmony behind David Lee Roth. Gotta love it. Here's Diamond Dave. This is called California Girls. 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
4: 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I'm Dylan Stone. Now, in the world of YouTube reaction videos, yes, apparently watching strangers discover music is now a career. Anyway, George Michael's Freedom gets some serious love. Comments range from, how is this song older than I am, to George Michael had no business being this cool. And then there's always the one guy who discovers the supermodels in the video and suddenly forgets he was there for the music. Here's George Michael. This is called Freedom. Vinyl on Chrome.

So do you remember when a song could actually have some emotional baggage? Not just, hey, baby, I saw you at Starbucks. The Pretenders, back on the Chain Gang, started with Chrissy Hynde thinking about Ray Davies of the Kinks. She even found his picture in her wallet. Romantic, right? Well, then reality kicked the door in. Guitarist James Honeyman Scott died of a drug overdose at just 26. Then 10 months later, bassist Pete Farndon died the same way. Suddenly, this song about a picture became something much heavier. Grief, loss, and the brutal price of the rock and roll lifestyle. And somehow, 45 years later, it still hits like a freight train wearing eyeliner. Here is the Pretenders, back on the Chain Gang. Vinyl on Chrome.

Now, men at work's overkill is what happens when success finally arrives. And instead of celebrating, your brain goes, okay, but what could possibly go wrong? Colin Hay wrote it as men at work were exploding worldwide. Suddenly, the guy who could walk around Melbourne unnoticed was becoming internationally famous. And he wasn't exactly sure if he liked the loss of anonymity. Hay later said he felt like he was diving into the deep end, with fame, drinking, and all the complications that came with it. So while the rest of us were watching MTV and thinking, cool, Australian guys with funny hats, Colin Hay was basically having an existential crisis. And somehow, he turned that anxiety into a killer song. Here is Men at Work, this is called Overkill, Vinyl on Chrome.

Now, Jack White's Seven Nation Army proves one childhood mishearing can become a global phenomenon. As a kid, Jack called the Salvation Army Seven Nation Army. And years later, that became the title of a song whose riff basically hijacks stadiums worldwide. But here's the kicker. That legendary bass line, there's no bass. Jack played guitar through an octave effect. The White Stripes recorded Elephant on old school analog equipment, no computers. And that seven-note riff went from indie rock to soccer chants, commercials, and pop culture everywhere. Not bad for a kid who couldn't pronounce Salvation Army. Here's the White Stripes. This is called Seven Nation Army, Vinyl on Chrome.

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6: 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Now, Pat Benatar's Love is a Battlefield, proof that in the 80s, even getting dumped required a full military strategy. Mike Chapman and Holly Knight wrote it as a slow, almost sleepy ballad. Then Neil Giraldo heard it and basically said, yeah, let's wake this thing up. He threw on that Lynn drum beat, sped it up, and the record company reportedly hated it. Then it went to top five. Oops. And MTV turned the video into pop culture history. Dialogue, choreography, 80s fashion, basically a three-minute time capsule with shoulder pads. Decades later, it's still showing up in movies, TV, and even other songs. Can't beat that, baby. Here's Pat Benatar, Love is a Battlefield, Vinyl on Chrome.

Back when MTV was still the coolest thing in the house, the fix arrived with one thing leads to another. And suddenly everybody had synthesizers, questionable hair, and an opinion. Singer Cy Kernan wrote the song about a politician who bends the truth. If you're gonna lie, remember what you said. And that was 1983. 40-some years later, apparently that memo got lost somewhere. And that's all I'm going to say. Now, The Fix became MTV royalty alongside Duran Duran and the Eurythmics, and this song became permanently welded to the 80s soundtrack. Here's The Fix. This is called One Thing Leads to Another. Vinyl on Chrome.

Now, Jimmy Barnes and Working Class Man. The song that sounds like it was custom built for Barnesy, except it wasn't. American songwriter Jonathan Cain wrote it for him, but Barnes initially thought the title sounded like a cliche. Cain told him, "It's not about you, it's about your fans." And apparently that worked, because Barnes recorded the thing in about five takes and headed straight back out on tour. Then came the video. Steel workers in Wollongong, cane farmers in Queensland, and Barnes looked like he'd just been released from a very sweaty hardware store. 40 years later, it's still one of Australia's greatest working class anthems. Here is Jimmy Barnes. This is called Working Class Man. Vinyl on Chrome.

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4: 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I'm Dylan Stone. So do you remember when Santana basically disappeared from the pop charts, then came roaring back in 1999 with Smooth, like a guy who'd been waiting outside the club for 30 years and suddenly remembered he had the VIP pass? The song started as a track called Room 17. The original lyrics were apparently too sexy, so Rob Thomas was brought in to rewrite them and ended up singing the demo. Carlos heard it, liked the voice, and added that unmistakable guitar, and suddenly the guy from Matchbox 20 was telling the world he was Smooth. 3 Grammys later, Santana had reinvented himself without changing his guitar. Now that's career management. Here is Santana with a little help from Rob Thomas. This is called Smooth. 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

Donald Fagen's IGY is what happens when the future gets advertised by people wearing really optimistic pants. The title stands for International Geophysical Year, a real 1957-58 global science project. Fagen was 10 years old, soaking up all the promises of the futuristic technology, undersea trains, and a world where science would fix everything. Then he turned the whole thing into a gorgeous 1982 jazz pop postcard with just enough sarcasm to remind us, yeah, about that? And listen to that production. Jeff Porcaro, Randy Brecker, Anthony Jackson, and a ridiculous collection of studio royalty. 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
1: 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Vinyl on Chrome is produced by Mark Goslin, and I also want to thank co-producer Scott Walsh, and of course, I'm your host, Dylan Stone. Leaving you off this week with the Go-Go's, the band that proved women could play punk, write their own songs, and still sell records without asking permission from some guy in a leather jacket. So until next time, remember, take care of yourselves and take care of each other, because that's the way it's supposed to be.

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2: Peter Ballantyne Cremation is accepting applications for an implementation director for the collaboration agreement between PBCN and SaskPower. This is for the new transmission line to the McIlvenna Bay Mine in northeast Saskatchewan. The successful candidate will oversee the collaboration agreement in association with the new transmission line, improvements to existing infrastructure, and other projects that impact both PBCN and SaskPower. This is a full-time position. Knowledge of Woodland Cree culture and communities is required, along with the ability to speak Cree and a Class 5 driver's license. A post-secondary degree or diploma in mining or related field is an asset but not essential. Preference will be given to PBCN members, then other Indigenous applicants. 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
2: 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Horelu Ohal Isin. Whole Nation. 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Classisu rasi. Tantra. Tank ol yon. Si trust. Yes, yes, tia. Betsuneto. Betieto. Bank eto. Be eto. Itantra. Then a ranane is very community member. Eer narut edia. Caregivers. Se quihoet nisa. Beta new. E sute e honi denosa e ye board DC identity o vega cos yarns it assume MLTC Child and Family Services Petanio T 306-236-8287 Not in nations Norucht Hisa Bitsutni a Sakwe Edri Bazi Holistic Kingship True Knowledge Edriat Hinuanit Asi Ed Johnson Meadow Lake Tribal Council Child and Family Services.
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6: Kida o muti gawa huigi gamchu shmuinik black lake of fondula, kida o maganotiach mustagui go sask tell. 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
1: 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If you want space, I hope you take your helmet off soon as you get up to Venus and choke. Even while sleeping, be thinking so woke. White Cartiers, all I'm seeing is dope. My city Leia and I'm Obi-Wan, got a mission to pass, I just might be the hope. 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White Cartiers, all I'm seeing is dope. 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No SPO, I'm allergic to Rojo and legally blind. 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D to the A, there and back. 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Up in my Tesla, I'm rolling up extras. I stopped at Valero, think I should quit smoking. Life is a gamble, and I'm playing slots. Pull it down, close my eyes, and I pray I win tokens. All walk, no pop, how we drop. You can come and take a baby sip, still taste it, it's potent. 101, sitting around the stars, double R, finna race. Hit the rave like a spaceship is floating. All this drip, think I'm below sea level. Cut your own wrist off with that weak bezel. Ride around with the Iron Giant, make him eat metal. Watch Unbreaker walk down the three pebbles. Bam bam, down three, hit the grand slam. Four pockets full, fully switched, go wham wham. 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Boy. 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I was immersing the mercy, I show him no mercy, I really was watching the throne.
0: For real.
1: They turning me down when my baby is asleep, only time that I'm watching my tone. 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

0: 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White Cartiers, all I'm seeing is dope. 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
1: 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I used to dream as a kid I would grow to be one. I hope that I inspire hope for you to go get what you desire most. 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

0: baby Tron, and that's why they be on the shit they be on. 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Even while sleeping, be thinking so woke. White Cartier's, all I'm seeing is dope. My city Leia, and I'm Obi-Wan, got a mission to pass, I just might be the hope.
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1: From the National Newsroom of the Canadian Press, I'm David Augustine. Whether an unelected campaign official should be held accountable for comments has become an issue in British Columbia's election. NDP leader David Eby calling on interim Conservative leader Lauren Dirksen to fire his party's campaign director for her comments made on social media. Katie Merrifield placed an expletive in front of the word Islam, and she called on her audience to defend Western civilization. She has since taken down the post and apologized, adding her anger was at the extremism used to justify horrific crimes related to sexual abuse. From church pews to community events and family dinners, the debate and referendum on whether Alberta should leave Canada is taking a toll on voters. Sarah Batchelor, who lives in southern Alberta, says her family will not discuss politics during a Thanksgiving dinner this weekend because of how stressful the debate has become.
2: I'm feeling more dysregulated in general just because of the extra stress and having to navigate those conversations carefully at school and even within my home.
1: The October 19th referendum includes a total of 10 questions, but the key one is whether voters want to hold a second binding referendum on leaving Confederation. A complaint has been filed to the medical regulator over an MP saying drugs like fentanyl are painless and readily available in a MAID report. Claire Brosseau has been trying to get access to medical assistance in dying for persistent mental disorders and says she was triggered by Dr. Marcus Pawlowski's words. The quote is included in Pawlowski's written argument against expanding access to MAID for mental illness until fundamental concerns are addressed. Brosseau says she wants Pawlowski to make a public statement taking back what he said and informing people of how awful overdosing on fentanyl is. Halifax Regional Police say a call that prompted a lockdown at a high school in the city came from outside the country. City police say a man called Halifax West High School on Thursday, claiming to be on school property with a weapon. Local police say law enforcement agencies in Florida helped determine the call was fake and that it came from outside of Canada. No charges have been laid in relation to the incident, which remains under investigation. And Halifax's beloved 104-year-old gopher tortoise is set to undergo surgery for a bladder stone next week. Gus has been receiving love and well wishes from supporters across the world ahead of the surgery. Jeff Gray is the manager of the Museum of Natural History where Gus resides, and he says he's worried because he understands that any surgery comes with risks.
3: We bear a certain amount of worry as you go into these things, but we are also really excited about his return and him being healthy as we go forward.
1: Gus is believed to be the oldest gopher tortoise in the world. He has been a part of the Museum of Natural History since 1942, when a former museum director bought him for $5 in Florida. This is the Canadian Press. In sports, William Nylander scored twice and added three assists as the visiting Toronto Maple Leafs edged the Colorado Avalanche 6-3 in NHL action. Austin Matthews had two goals and two assists, while Nick Blankenberg and Easton Cowan also scored for the Leafs, who have now improved to 3-2-1. Nathan MacKinnon scored twice for the 3-2 Avalanche, while Brock Nelson added a single. Drake Batherson scored at 18:37 of the third period to tie the game at 2-2, and the Ottawa Senators beat the visiting Nashville Predators 3-2 in an NHL shootout. Tim Stützle also scored for the Sens, who improved to 4-1. Jonathan Marchessault and Ross Colton also scored for the Predators, who have now slipped to 2-1-2. And Zachary Bolduc scored in the sixth round of a shootout, and the Montreal Canadiens defeated the visiting Detroit Red Wings 1-0. Montreal netminder Jacob Fowler and Detroit goalie Daniil Tarasov each stopped 30 shots in regulation and overtime. The Canadiens improved to 2-2-1, while the Red Wings have slipped to 1-3-1. From the Canadian Press, I'm David Augustine.
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Don't give me a tent, cause I can buy up an acre beside a nice lake here. 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

not saying. 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
1: From the National Newsroom of the Canadian Press, I'm David Augustine. British Columbia NDP leader David Eby is calling on Conservative interim leader Lorne Dirksen to fire his party's campaign director.
2: Speaking Saturday at an unrelated campaign announcement on Vancouver Island, Eby says Dirksen must remove Katie Merrifield for her comments related to the release of a report from the leader of the anti-immigration Restore Britain party. Eby says Merrifield's post, first published on June 17th, places an expletive in front of the word Islam and insists she called on her audience to defend Western civilization. Merrifield has since said on social media that she took down her original post within hours, saying that her anger was directed at extremism used to justify these horrific crimes, not at Muslims or their faith. Don Mitchell, The Canadian Press.
1: Canada has joined several other nations in condemning the latest UN sanctions targeting the International Criminal Court. The new sanctions cut the court off from US-based financial services, technology companies, and American currency. Now, Washington is unhappy with investigations into the US and its allies, including Israel. Canada, however, has joined Denmark, Germany, France, Italy, Japan, the Netherlands, and the United Kingdom in issuing a joint statement reaffirming their continued and unwavering support for the ICC. A congressional delegation arrived in Ukraine's capital of Kyiv on Friday. The group of Republicans and Democrats, two senators and two House members, pledged continued support for the nation that has been at war with Russia since the invasion over 4 years ago. Ukrainian President Volodymyr Zelensky expressed optimism as he greeted them.
3: It's always very good and strong signal that the United States support Ukraine, and we're very thankful for your bipartisan support.
1: But that same day, President Donald Trump waived the sanctions placed on Russian oil, with Moscow promising 300,000 tons of diesel fuel. Just 4 weeks ago, President Trump signed the Lindsey Graham Act, named after the senator who died in July this year. Graham had just returned from Ukraine right before he passed away. The act expands U.S. sanctions against Russia. In the U.S., Southern Hospitality after Hurricane Isaias left its mark on the Gulf Coast. A Red Cross contingent in North Carolina has been preparing supplies and readying disaster units to help out in Alabama, Florida, Louisiana, and Mississippi to assist communities that were in the storm's path. Now those crews from Fayetteville's Sand Hills chapter are on standby.
4: Six volunteers are on standby, ready to help if other emergencies strike.
5: We've definitely had ours with Matthew, Florence, Helene, and people came across the country from the Red Cross to help us, so it's our turn.
4: That readiness comes from experience, as the state marks 10 years since Hurricane Matthew.
5: So we're doing shelter training, feeding training, all those things that come about with an emergency.
4: And the response extends across the state. The Red Cross Disaster Unit's Fayetteville volunteers set to head south Monday.
1: That was reporter Penelope Lopez from ABC affiliate WTVD reporting. This is the Canadian Press. In sports, Trey Vavall returned the second half opening kickoff 88 yards for a touchdown to give Winnipeg a 24-9 lead, and the Blue Bombers hung on to defeat the visiting Calgary Stampeders 33-28 in CFL action. Winnipeg quarterback Zach Kolaris threw for 349 yards and two touchdowns as the hosts improved to 8-8. The Stampeders slipped to 8-9. Winnipeg led 17-9 at halftime. RJ Barrett had 20 points and 5 rebounds. Emmanuel Quickley chipped in with 18 points and 4 rebounds. And the Toronto Raptors defeated the Los Angeles Clippers 114-106 in NBA preseason action in Vancouver. Rui Hachimura led the Clippers with 14 points, while Darius Garland had 11 points and 4 assists. And guard Brandon Pajemski has signed a 5-year rookie-scale contract extension with the Golden State Warriors worth $110 million U.S. that takes him through the 2031-32 season. That's according to a person with direct knowledge of the agreement. From the Canadian Press, I'm David Augustine.
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or what it is you're trying to tell me. You're trying to get me to show some compassion. 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
1: From the National Newsroom of the Canadian Press, I'm David Augustine. Some candidates say dual local and provincial elections are causing a headache for voters in British Columbia. BC's municipal elections are on October 17th, with the provincial election 1 week later on October 24th. Prince George City Council candidate Corey Ramsey says multiple elections are leaving some voters confused.
2: You know, I'm hearing candidates going to the door for the municipal election being told that, you know, I can't vote for you because I'm voting for our MLA. I have people saying, oh, I can't wait to vote for you on the 24th. Well, that's the provincial election day.
1: Ramsey and other candidates say the provincial election is taking attention and volunteers away from local election campaigns. But NDP leader David Eby, who called the provincial snap election, says electors are capable of voting in both. The RCMP says a Canadian was arrested this week by the FBI in connection with a hacking attack that breached the Bureau's jobs portal and obtained sensitive personal data on nearly all FBI employees.
3: FBI Director Kash Patel confirmed the arrest on Friday, saying it happened earlier this week and is related to the Shiny Hunters attack on FBIjobs.gov. The identity of the person arrested and possible charges weren't immediately clear. An RCMP spokesperson confirmed the Mounties are aware of the arrest of a Canadian in connection with the Shiny Hunters attack, but would say nothing else. Shiny Hunters claimed responsibility for the hack in retaliation for a May FBI advisory, describing it as a cyber criminal group, and experts warn the breach could expose agents and their families to extortion and harassment. Lisa Laporte, The Canadian Press.
1: The Supreme Court of Canada says a judge must apply sentencing principles related to both Indigenous offenders and victims of crime in a harmonious way when it comes to cases of intimate partner violence. Canadian Press reporter Hannah Stoles says it also provided guidance and set out a new framework for determining an appropriate sentence in such cases.
4: The top court says Indigenous people are disproportionately and excessively imprisoned, while Indigenous women and girls suffer from unacceptably high levels of violence and abuse.
1: The decision stems from the case of a mentally challenged Mi'kmaq man from Nova Scotia who was sentenced to 5 years in prison for assaulting his partner, a Mi'kmaq woman. And nearly half of Canada's provinces and territories want the federal Liberals to fulfill an election promise to expand eligibility for a mining exploration tax credit. Nova Scotia, Manitoba, Saskatchewan, Alberta, British Columbia, and the Yukon have all written letters supporting the campaign. They say the measure would help projects move from exploration to production. Association for Mineral Exploration President Todd Stone points out that junior mining companies have to, quote, poke a lot of holes and predominantly focus on proving assets in efforts to move from discovery to development. This is the Canadian Press. In sports, Ryan Poehling's goal at 5:35 of the third period snapped a 2-2 tie to lift the visiting Anaheim Ducks to a 4-2 NHL victory over the winless Calgary Flames. Jackson Lacombe, Frank Vatrano, and Nikita Nesterenko also scored for the Ducks, who improved to 4-1. William Nylander tied a career high with 2 goals and 3 assists as the visiting Toronto Maple Leafs defeated the Colorado Avalanche 6-3 Saturday. Austin Matthews had 2 goals and 2 assists for the Leafs, who recorded their first road win of the season and improved to 3-2-1. Nathan MacKinnon scored twice for the Avs, who lost their first home game and slipped to 3-2. And Gavin Williams struck out 12 hitters. Jose Ramirez homered on a pitch just above home plate. And the Cleveland Guardians beat the Chicago White Sox 2-0 on Saturday to complete a comeback from an 0-2 deficit in their best-of-5 AL Division Series. Cleveland opens the AL Championship Series at Tampa Bay on Monday night, seeking its first World Series trip since 2016. From the Canadian Press, I'm David Augustine.
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A garbage man left all the trash on the sidewalk, and the hinges fell off of the gate. And this morning at breakfast, I spilled all

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frisky, miles to make. Before sunset, he's gonna lose that feeling soon. There's work to do up in that saddle that a pickup just can't muster. Day is

0: NBC.
1: From the National Newsroom of the Canadian Press, I'm David Augustine. A complaint has been filed with Ontario's medical regulator over an MP suggesting illicit drugs such as fentanyl are a painless and readily available option to end one's life. The submission to the College of Physicians and Surgeons of Ontario comes from a 49-year-old woman who has been trying to get access to medical assistance in dying for persistent mental disorders that began when she was a child. She takes issue with the supplementary opinion attached to a special joint committee report published in June on medical assistance in dying and mental disorders as a sole underlying medical condition. Her complaint targets a quote included in Dr. Marcus Pawlowski's written argument against expanding access to MAID for mental illness until fundamental concerns are addressed. Canada has signed a joint statement in support of the International Criminal Court after the United States moved to sanction the organization. The statement says the signatories strongly disagree with the sanctions and reaffirm their continued and unwavering support for the court. Here's Canadian Press reporter Lisa Laporte.
2: Canada issued the statement jointly with Denmark, Germany, France, Italy, Japan, the Netherlands, and the UK. The sanctions cut the court off from U.S.-based financial services, technology companies, and American currency. It's part of a campaign to dismantle the tribunal over investigations into the U.S. and its allies, including Israel.
1: The sanctions were announced after the Nobel Peace Prize was awarded to South African jurist Navi Pillay. Pillay chaired a commission that concluded last year that Israel was responsible for a genocide with a specific intent to destroy Palestinians in the Gaza Strip. The World Health Organization still doesn't know what caused the death of a young worker at a lab in Russia that focuses on plague and other illnesses. The UN Health Agency has cited initial unconfirmed reports suggesting pneumonic plague, a severe disease less common than the better-known bubonic plague linked to the Black Death. Pneumonic plague spreads from person to person, causing a severe form of pneumonia, but recovery rates are high if it's detected and treated in time. The WHO has called for a continued investigation. Well, from family dinners to workplaces, the debate and referendum on whether Alberta should leave Canada is taking a toll on voters. Kathy Bradshaw has already voted to stay in Canada. She says she can feel some tension in her office because of the vote on separation.
3: And I enjoy these people and I like them and I respect them, but I can tell they're not comfortable with it. They want to vote to separate, or at least to consider the separation, which, of course, we're only at step one of this referendum.
1: Albertans will vote on 10 questions on October 19th, including whether they want to stay in Canada or have a second binding referendum on leaving Confederation. And Ontario Provincial Police say two people died in a fiery plane crash near Fergus, Ontario, Friday. The aircraft was on fire, police say, but was successfully extinguished. The plane was occupied by two people when it crashed, and they were both pronounced dead at the scene. Police say the investigation into the crash is ongoing. This is the Canadian Press. In sports, the Winnipeg Blue Bombers returned to 500 on Saturday with a key 33-28 victory over the visiting Calgary Stampeders. The 8-8 Bombers sit in fourth place in the West Division and could clinch a crossover playoff berth with 2 weeks left in the CFL regular season. The Stampeders slipped to 8-9 and are last in the five-team West. The visiting Vancouver Whitecaps took an early lead on Oliver Lazare's goal, but Denis Benwanga scored early in the second half to salvage a 1-1 draw for the host LAFC in Major League Soccer action. The Western Conference leading Whitecaps moved 4 points ahead of Dallas and St. Louis. Dallas lost 3-2 to Charlotte on Saturday, while St. Louis hosts LA Galaxy today. And Toronto FC got goals from substitutes Lewis Morgan and Georgi Mihailovic in second half stoppage time to stun CF Montreal 2-1 in MLS action. Toronto is 4 points below the Eastern Conference playoff cut line, while Montreal remains in the East basement. From the Canadian Press, I'm David Augustine.
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3: 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And your car comes back like the damage never happened. 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
1: From the National Newsroom of the Canadian Press, I'm David Augustine. French Ambassador to Canada, Hélène Farnaud-Dufremont, says her country admires Ottawa's response to extremely radical American demands.
2: She says her country sees Prime Minister Mark Carney's approach to managing trade negotiations with U.S. President Donald Trump's administration as exemplary. The Prime Minister called a halt to trade talks with Washington in August and accused the Trump administration of bringing fresh demands to the table at the last minute. Farnaud-Dufremont says broader global uncertainty makes Canada a very important and preferred partner for France. Canada and the EU are holding a bilateral summit later this month, and many observers hope that meeting produces details of a proposed new partnership between Canada and the EU. Hannah Stoles, The Canadian Press.
1: Thanksgiving gatherings across Alberta could be unusually tense this weekend as families confront disagreements over the province's upcoming separation referendum. Some residents say they're avoiding political discussions altogether to prevent arguments with relatives, neighbors, and co-workers who hold opposing views. Albertans vote on October 19th on 10 questions, including whether to remain in Canada or hold a second binding referendum on independence. Nearly half of Canada's provinces and territories want the federal Liberals to fulfill a tax credit election promise.
3: The Liberals' 2025 election platform pledged to expand the range of activities eligible for mineral exploration tax credits. The party promised to include the costs of engineering and feasibility studies for critical mineral projects. The Association for Mineral Exploration recently launched a campaign to hold the government to that promise. Nova Scotia, Manitoba, Saskatchewan, Alberta, British Columbia, and Yukon have all written letters in support of the campaign. They say it would help projects move from exploration to production. Jason White, The Canadian Press.
1: Pumpkin season is getting pricier, at least for one Ontario farm.
4: Patrick and Christopher Butters grow ornamental pumpkins, gourds, and corn on their farm just south of London, Ontario. Although the farm is not paying tariffs directly to get goods across the border, Patrick Butters says trade tensions are pushing up freight, packaging, and diesel costs. He says average trucking rates are up 30% from last year, and cardboard packaging costs are up about 20% since the spring. The Canadian Federation of Agriculture says farmers across Canada are also paying more for machinery, parts, steel, and aluminum. Michelle Zedekian, The Canadian Press.
1: And an artificial intelligence system developed by Anthropic mistakenly submitted a false homicide tip through a Philadelphia police website during testing. The company's cloud model was completing sample tasks on randomly selected web pages when it filled out and submitted the form in July. Now, the company says it is adjusting its training to prevent similar behavior and has notified affected agencies, including briefing the White House on incidents. This is the Canadian Press. In sports, the Los Angeles Dodgers take on the Milwaukee Brewers tonight in the first game of the National League Championship Series. Left-hander Tarek Skubal will be on the mound for the two-time defending champion Dodgers, while right-hander Jacob Mazurowski will start for the Brewers. The Calgary Flames lost a fifth straight to start the NHL season after dropping a 4-2 decision to the visiting Anaheim Ducks. The score was tied 2-2 after two periods. Flames forward Matt Coronado says the team needs to play well for more than 40 minutes.
5: We got to get some wins. We got to get our first win. So it's about playing the full 60, and we can take some good things for sure, but we got to get on the right track here.
1: The Flames were the only team in the NHL without a single point a dozen days into the season. And it's Sunday, so you know what that means, football fans. There are 13 games on tap, including one in New Orleans, where the Minnesota Vikings take on the Saints. The Seattle Seahawks host the San Francisco 49ers, and the Chicago Bears tangle with the Cheeseheads Green Bay Packers in Wisconsin. From the Canadian Press, I'm David Augustine.
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1: From the National Newsroom of the Canadian Press, I'm David Augustine. From church pews to community events and family dinners, the debate and referendum on whether Alberta should leave Canada is taking a toll on voters. Sarah Batchelor, who lives in southern Alberta, says her family will not discuss politics during a Thanksgiving dinner this weekend because of how stressful the debate has become.
2: I'm feeling more dysregulated in general just because of the extra stress and having to navigate those conversations carefully at school and even within my home.
1: The October 19th referendum includes a total of 10 questions, but the key one is whether voters want to hold a second binding referendum on leaving Confederation. Halifax Regional Police say a call that prompted a lockdown at a high school in the city came from outside the country. City police say a man called Halifax West High School on Thursday, claiming to be on school property with a weapon. Local police say law enforcement agencies in Florida helped determine the call was fake and that it came from outside of Canada. No charges have been laid in relation to the incident, which remains under investigation. Alberta Premier Danielle Smith says federal interference prompted her government to roll back some Edmonton housing rules. She says Ottawa offered Edmonton millions in funding in exchange for zoning changes to make it easier to build multi-unit complexes in older established neighborhoods. Canadian Press reporter Hannah Stoles says Smith called it a bribe from the federal government.
3: The mayors of Alberta's two major cities have pushed back on the government's reversal, with Calgary's Jeremy Farkas saying the province was threatening local democracy.
1: Edmonton has been given 3 months to reverse the 2024 changes. Panama has declared a state of emergency after two powerful earthquakes struck Friday, damaging hundreds of buildings and triggering more than 100 aftershocks. The magnitude 7.7 and 6.6 quakes injured at least 27 people, although authorities have reported no deaths. Officials say approximately 420 homes and 420 schools were damaged, along with churches, bridges, and roads, leaving some communities isolated. Hundreds of residents have been evacuated, while the U.S. has pledged $5 million in humanitarian assistance and deployed disaster response teams to support recovery efforts across the country. And some candidates say dual local and provincial elections are causing a headache for voters in British Columbia. BC's municipal elections are on October 17th, with the provincial election 1 week later on October 24th. Prince George City Council candidate Corey Ramsey says multiple elections are leaving some voters confused.
4: You know, I'm hearing candidates going to the door for the municipal election being told that, you know, I can't vote for you because I'm voting for our MLA. I have people saying, oh, I can't wait to vote for you on the 24th.
1: Ramsey and other candidates say the provincial election is taking attention and volunteers away from local election campaigns. But NDP leader David Eby, who called the provincial snap election, says electors are capable of voting in both. This is the Canadian Press. In sports, three games are on the NHL schedule today, including one in New York, where the visiting Vancouver Canucks will aim to snap a three-game losing skid as they face the Rangers. The rebuilding Canucks are 2-4 to start the season, while the Rangers are 4-2. Elsewhere, the Washington Capitals host the Seattle Kraken, and the Carolina Hurricanes visit the winless Philadelphia Flyers. There are four preseason games in the NBA today, including one in Macau, China, where the Houston Rockets and Dallas Mavericks square off. Elsewhere, Orlando visits Cleveland, Charlotte visits Milwaukee, and Chicago visits Denver. Last night in Vancouver, the Toronto Raptors defeated the Los Angeles Clippers 114-106. And Major League Soccer has just one contest on the schedule today as the LA Galaxy visit St. Louis City. Last night, the Vancouver Whitecaps clinched an MLS playoff spot with a 1-1 draw against host Los Angeles FC, and Toronto FC scored twice in the second half stoppage time to knock off the visiting CF Montreal 2-1. From the Canadian Press, I'm David Augustine.
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They laid to rest the gun and the sword, buried the hatchet

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1: From the National Newsroom of the Canadian Press, I'm Jason White. France's new ambassador to Canada is praising the Prime Minister's handling of difficult trade negotiations with the United States. Hélène Farnaud-Dufremont calls Ottawa's response exemplary to what she describes as extremely radical American demands. Prime Minister Mark Carney suspended trade talks with Washington back in August, accusing the Trump administration of introducing unexpected last-minute demands. The French ambassador says global economic uncertainty, political polarization, and the war in Ukraine make Canada an increasingly important partner ahead of a Canada-European Union summit scheduled for later this month. Alberta Premier Danielle Smith says federal interference prompted her government to roll back some Edmonton housing rules. She says Ottawa offered Edmonton millions in funding in exchange for zoning changes to make it easier to build multi-unit complexes in older established neighborhoods. As Canadian Press reporter Hannah Stolz explains, Smith called it a bribe from the federal government.
2: The mayors of Alberta's two major cities have pushed back on the government's reversal, with Calgary's Jeremy Farkas saying the province was threatening local democracy.
1: The province has given Edmonton 3 months to reverse the 2024 changes. A dispute over accountability is growing in British Columbia's election campaign after Conservative campaign director Katie Merrifield made controversial remarks. Her social media post from June criticized Islam after she read a British report detailing sexual abuse. Her comments have prompted NDP leader David Eby to call on interim Conservative leader Lauren Dirksen to fire Merrifield. Two people have been killed in a fiery plane crash in Ontario. It happened in a field near Fergus, northwest of Guelph, Ontario, Friday morning. An investigation is ongoing. Pope Leo will have surgery this week to remove a nodule on his lung.
3: L'intervento è già programmato nei prossimi giorni.
1: The head of the Catholic Church made an appearance to address the crowds in St. Peter's Square, where he thanked them for their spiritual closeness and their prayers as he undergoes this operation. The American Pope has no previously known health problems and is considered very physically active. A man in Newfoundland may have grown the island's biggest pumpkin ever recorded.
4: Leslie Lake of Clarenville says his pumpkin, named Pothole, is estimated to weigh about 482 kilograms or more than 1,060 pounds. That would beat his previous giant pumpkin, Gourdzilla, which weighed 469 kilograms in 2022. Lake says Pothole gained nearly 23 kilograms a day during the warmest part of the summer. He plays heavy metal music for the pumpkin and sprays its leaves with milk and molasses to help nourish it and keep pests away. Pothole will officially be weighed later this month. Now, after Halloween, the Lakes plan to cut it up and give it away without wasting a piece. David Augustine, The Canadian Press.
1: This is The Canadian Press. In sports, the Calgary Flames remain winless after Ryan Poehling's third-period goal snapped a 2-2 tie, lifting the visiting Anaheim Ducks to a 4-2 win. William Nylander tied a career high with 2 goals and 3 assists as the visiting Toronto Maple Leafs beat the Colorado Avalanche 6-3 yesterday. It's the Leafs' first road win of the season. Gavin Williams struck out 12 hitters, Jose Ramirez homered on a pitch just above home plate, and the Cleveland Guardians beat the visiting Chicago White Sox 2-0 yesterday. Cleveland opens the AL Championship Series at Tampa Bay tomorrow night. The Winnipeg Blue Bombers returned to 500 yesterday with a key 33-28 win over the visiting Calgary Stampeders. The 8-8 Blue Bombers sit in fourth place in the West Division and could clinch a crossover playoff berth. The visiting Vancouver Whitecaps took an early lead but lost to host LAFC in Major League Soccer action yesterday, while Toronto FC edged CF Montreal 2-1. From the Canadian Press, I'm Jason White.
5: 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On Sali has Saskatchewan's Yan Nachu Yatse power grids, Vinakhe, the Kodi transmission lines, Nant Iha. 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
6: Tansi, good morning. The following is a replay of a Cree language interview from earlier this week on Missinipi Achimahuin.
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8: Ah, thanks. 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You know, they've a lot of our elders are passing on. You know, with that they take that knowledge. You know that, egoman ngetoan they're the ones that have that link to. They're our ancestors. So, magaya, yeah, magwatsu maya. 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
1: 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He has to see a benefit, which is about that. But that is it. That, more than that, must you wish to make that you need to do it. No, but that wish to make that is it.
0: Yeah. That's why my go to that. I go and get it. I go and get it. You know, can stay in shot. Oh no, my way. Oh, you know, I go and to instill that pride and get on in our young people, and for them to once they know and still taka, you know. Onoma we are, once they understand, not only understand them, some magaya, get on me to know the history, to know Tanegoma, Xumaga, Gipespake, you know, Mitseta is Muskaga, Muitapo, Stutamu, Tanegomutse, Tanegomaya, Atit Morgane Heretic, you know, Tanegom, Unigoma, Morgane Heretic, Apo Atit, Tanegoa, Musuma Puno, Morgane Heret. So Ramak. Can still talk to Sky at the history of Kianoma, Tansegis Egipes Pamingoya, Tansegis Pamingoa, Munia, Agipes Pamingo, and get on through a Ramageton, you know, through Kakyo, residential school, through all of these things that have happened to our people and also to our, you know, policies. So, Ewam Ganstota. You know, can still die. Awas, can still die. One method, always get one man. You know, in order to know where you want to go, you need to understand where you've been. You know, you need to know where point A is, and to in order to go where point B is. So, yeah, examine this is man is man today. Man, pagaya ka kwen stota kawas uno magyan.
1: Yeah, yeah. 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
1: yeah tan sitte gets na ga mobil asiga te go megi stick dek tra get to skai go and so what my sas to public school division xp it came from it to going get on a trc xp kagi you know kagi match mom 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Maga, it is a provincial program. I'm a provincial school. It's with the Saskatoon Public School Division, and it was the first one at the time. I want that Cree immersion program. Well, it's not Cree immersion. It's called bilingual program, and so Confederation Park. That school, Osamir was on John A. McDonald Road, Confederation Park School, a reporter asked me, you know, don't you find it ironic that, you know, your school is at your program, Cree language program is at a school called Confederation Park on the street of John A. McDonald Road. And if you know your history, I said, yeah, I do. But the thing is with our people, they don't refer to this as Confederation Park School. When they send their children, they refer to it as the Nehewewin language program. We didn't have a name for the school yet. Anyways, so fast forward, gimiskusigate na namay Confederation Park to Wahutun School. Totse 2 years after the city Wistawa, they changed that John A. McDonald Road to Mew Wahutun Road. Agosigate. So that was the thing too. Is I think that was one way. For unigigumauk, that you know this is I'm getting that sense of belonging this is who I am
0: you have Saint Michael Saint Francis Wahutuin. They all have Cree language programs at the university FNUC so at taya at the past pista ko no mata ha pata no maya kita ya mo ina ta vida
1: ya ta pa maga matrim ste ya mage ko keton kya pets po maga ka memo o sama ya ya tas ko skito ana ya skate na punis na nete tas ki ga ni michet at ni ga no ta ko na na ge ko e ko no kite e ko i su pix ko no e ko ya it's you know, it's starting to be real. 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Yeah,
0: well, don't you magi go ka pia chomstago wa ay Ogemau P. Chief. Now, Ogaspo Withuin, his last name is Chief. Magua also, I mean, a chief of his Cree Nation, which you can see, Sagaheg and Exogin Naskomitan.
1: Hey, yeah, tapo.

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2: Edlana Tay and good morning. 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
3: Ku saho nino ha pge was ti yani sa agis nona natas ni nona nato taul tabare isa pri advocacy group holye sa group den hayat ki jantre dila James Bay onare pega kosnya ha edriasi hutini ring of fire ku sa kwen family Northern Ontario tsi ai ya ganda yere isa miseri isedin altiu ai sanatanant et asi or in large scale mining, quit a plant unni na dasi, tita si honeni air. 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Theru October to November 2025. Kolo Nasi First Nations. Yan hatayat hisi. Nipazi estol gahalante environmental detriment. Rekot jare e unique ya. APTN News. Yan reported sinisan ganithile July 23rd. Advocacy group Friends of the Arawapiskat River a request nil chutni judicial review dayinish in high project basi a dek is a Ottawa bet in federal impact assessment ul ansai a yurik iske a yutun lu a sheer class all gas environment to indigenous rights could last see se quin this see you done on this environment Ah, daily. Then on Dylan is on. I saw a seer, the liar. Got a quap at Cotty. A unit issy. Could not old see a peatlands. As we need it, I gida dila. Who a seer sound any billions songs a carbon beyond any a conto a sanel ye. Sat none don't elto. Then a cotonest chorus in anila. The norel's eja. Breed hoog it. A year song. Eat peat landscape. A year son, ring of fire. Nunt adati. Coyitan, helisal. Eer asitan. A year bet adaitasi. A bet asuitasi. Henny. Coy, here we stand, Daulie. Tatan had asked him. Yagahatan asked his ante. The Bill 5. Coy Bill 5, Ontario Board di Hassan. A economic act. A Bill C5. A one Canadian economy act. Where Hook Yaliasa, Theru, June 2025. We Bill 5 a Ontario, Baho Alia, what is known as a special economic zones, Kesi Utsi, Kui Yatite and Alare, provincial government, Edene, Goldersa, Yasanirishiha, what the bit Yadaili had a large scale projects, Ayro Narho Seha, Yatite a Kunti Bills Gesi Yag Esi Ontario Heritage Act to Trini Environmental Assessment Act on Nasit Isa. Ku Chiefs of Ontario Betagare Eineat Hide A. Ka U Lasant Esa Ni Bodiha Environmental Protections. 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Your nike ya. 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Who cut a quapit, a denibiti company to Usim Hit Delsa, who asumbaho and interviewsa, Kolo Facebook live streams da helt si. 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
1: Sask Power, yet Hitoril Isi, Jaunare, Creighton, Renunt Abazi, proposed project. 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
1: From the National Newsroom of the Canadian Press, I'm Jason White. France's new ambassador to Canada says Prime Minister Mark Carney is admired for his response to what she calls an extremely radical United States. French Ambassador Hélène Farnaud de Fremont calls Carney's approach to managing U.S. trade negotiations exemplary. The Prime Minister called a halt to trade talks with Washington in August, accusing the Trump administration of bringing up fresh demands to the table at the last minute. Elections Alberta says it's ready to deliver as advance polls open this week in the province's referendum. Early voting begins on Tuesday, and if requests for mail-in ballots are any indication, there could be a record turnout. The October 19th referendum's headlining question is whether Albertans want the province to stay in Canada. Meanwhile, Alberta Premier Danielle Smith spent most of the time on her weekend call-in radio show defending her government's rollback of some Edmonton housing rules. As Canadian press reporter Hannah Stoles explains, the province has given Edmonton 3 months to reverse the changes.
2: She says the changes surprised homeowners when bulldozers started tearing down homes on streets, brought down property values, and caused parking issues.
1: The mayors of Alberta's two biggest cities have pushed back. Calgary's Jeremy Farkas says the province is threatening local democracy. In the U.S., residents of several southern states are still waterlogged today as Isaias continues slowly moving through the region. ABC's Leslie Lopez is in Pensacola, Florida.
3: A tornado seen on Saturday over land near the highway outside Savannah, Georgia. Those winds downing a number of trees. Two deaths reported in Alabama.
4: Oh my God.
3: And this family in Gulf Breeze left physically holding their door in place after 90 plus mile per hour wind gusts tore off the frame.
5: Get the dogs up somewhere.
1: At least four deaths have been linked to the storm. Tens of thousands of people remain without power. Kyiv is pushing back on U.S. President Donald Trump's call for a new Ukrainian president. Trump has blamed President Volodymyr Zelensky for not doing enough to end the Russian war and for high American diesel prices. On Friday, Trump struck a deal with Russia's Vladimir Putin to buy Russian diesel. Pumpkin season is getting pricier for at least one Ontario farm.
6: Patrick and Christopher Butters grow ornamental pumpkins, gourds, and corn on their farm just south of London, Ontario. Although the farm is not paying tariffs directly to get goods across the border, Patrick Butters says trade tensions are pushing up freight, packaging, and diesel costs. He says average trucking rates are up 30% from last year, and cardboard packaging costs are up about 20% since the spring. The Canadian Federation of Agriculture says farmers across Canada are also paying more for machinery, parts, steel, and aluminum. Michelle Zedekian, The Canadian Press.
1: This is The Canadian Press. In sports, the Calgary Flames remain winless after Ryan Poehling's third period goal snapped a 2-2 tie, lifting the visiting Anaheim Ducks to a 4-2 win. William Nylander tied a career high with 2 goals and 3 assists as the visiting Toronto Maple Leafs beat the Colorado Avalanche 6-3 yesterday. It's the Leafs' first road win of the season. Gavin Williams struck out 12 hitters, Jose Ramirez homered on a pitch just above home plate, and the Cleveland Guardians beat the visiting Chicago White Sox 2-0 yesterday. Cleveland opens the AL Championship Series at Tampa Bay tomorrow night. The Winnipeg Blue Bombers returned to 500 yesterday with a key 33-28 win over the visiting Calgary Stampeders. The 8-8 Blue Bombers sit in fourth place in the CFL's West Division and could clinch a crossover playoff berth. And Major League Soccer action yesterday saw the visiting Vancouver Whitecaps take an early lead, but host LAFC tied it up 1-1. Toronto FC edged Montreal 2-1. From the Canadian Press, I'm Jason White.
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3: You believe in God. Believe also in me, Jesus says. Trust me. Believe in me. I will do my great things in your life. I will help you. I will change you. Anyone.
4: These tribal trails.
3: I'm from North Caribou Lake, also known as Round Lake, Yakima Lake. How God transformed me. And I'm very grateful, very thankful. And first of all, growing up, it was pretty hectic for me, as many of us go through trauma and intergenerational traumas passed down from our grandparents to our parents. And I hope it stops there, where through my children. And how I communicate with my children and how I tell them the things that I've been through and some of the things that I've showed them through before my conversion and the things that happened to me growing up. And I think that's very important to tell our children about these things. Because me with my father, I just recently, maybe 2 years ago, I finally truly forgave him with all my heart. Because I realized that what he did and the things that he did to my mother and us, he was going through trauma that he got from his parents. And I pictured him as a little child of what he experienced. And it gave me remorse. So this is why it's so important to tell our children that a lot of trauma comes from our parents and our grandparents and so on and so on. But anyway, as I was growing up, I got into a lot of trouble. I was always in the principal's office. I was always the bigger kid in the crowd, you know. I used my size to get my way all the way through till I was about 40 years old. It's all because of the hurt that I had. I used toughness, and I don't care attitude to hide my pain. And it's all because of the trauma that I went through as a young kid. And growing up, and all the way through my teenage years, and it still affects me. And I can relate to a lot of children now. And I talk to a lot of children, and I encourage them how important it is to get counseling and to just simply pray. Simple prayer. And that's where sort of my story began. I did a lot of time. The first time I went to jail was in 1996. It was in August. I got an 8-month sentence. I had numerous charges, mostly assaults and uttering threats and all that kinds of stuff. Assault police officers, breaking enters, everything like that. And I was already drinking heavily, all kinds of stuff, 2010, 2008, around between there. After all these years going in and out of jail, the longest time I was out was probably about 10 days. I left for 18 months, and I got out for less than 2 weeks. And I went out again for another 18 months. That's just the way it was for me, because I was hurt. I didn't get any help because I had that I don't care attitude, full of pain. I knew how to hide my pain through anger, through intimidation, through fighting, through drinking. I didn't care. And all inside, I was hurt. Really damaged. And one time, I was locked up in the Kenora jail. You know, I was tired of living this life. And I was in a 6x8 cell, you know, being locked up. And I just said in my head, I asked God, if you're there, please do something. I'm tired of this. Teach me how to pray. Thank you. Amen. That was it, eh? But anyway, about 10 days later or so, or less, in the jail. But anyway, these three guys, the first two fellows introduced themselves, started singing songs and reading scripture and stuff like that. But the third guy, he was the one that he started talking about himself and singing and reading scripture. And he started raising his voice slowly and was shouting and just getting really into it. I'm just sitting right there, eh? And he started looking at me, and he starts pointing at me. Look at that, eh? You know, he's going like that, eh? Like, whoa. You know, if you want to know how to pray, this is how you pray. Like, whoa, man, you know, that's the first time I felt something that time. You know, then he pulls out Philippians chapter 4, verse 6, says, be anxious for nothing, but in everything by prayer and supplication with thanksgiving, let your requests be known to God. That's what he said. And he starts blabbing away and telling me, this is how you pray. He's going like this. There's four things you gotta do if you wanna pray. First, you don't worry. Know that He is God. He is God of everything. Don't worry about it. Just talk to Him. Just talk to Him like you talk to anybody. He is listening to you. Second, just pray. Just say anything. Pray for anything, everything, whatever. Just talk and pray. Third, ask Him what you want. You don't have to ask 1 million things. He already knows your desires. He already knows what you want. Just ask Him. And lastly, say thank you. Amen. So don't worry. Just talk to Him. Third, ask Him what you want. And lastly, just give Him thanks. But anyway, after that time, I remembered. And it's not like till about 15 years later, I still remember that. I still remember what happened that time. When I was sitting in that little church service we had. I felt this enormous feeling in my body. Because at that time, I was known as a tough guy, an intimidator. They didn't care. I was mean. I swore all the time. I fought all the time. I did a lot of crazy things to a lot of people. I sold a lot of drugs. I even brought in a lot of drugs in the system, using other young men to bring in things for me, even to take things up to the communities, booze and everything, using people. I did all that crazy stuff, drinking, anything, just to hide my pain. And I ruined a lot of lives doing that. Many people passed away because of what we started up north. And that burdens me. But anyway, back to what I was saying about remembering that man who came and spoke about that Philippians chapter 4, verse 6. I remembered that. And I prayed like that every now and then when I was drunk and hungover, asking God to help me stop. To help me stop drinking. To help me stop doing these things. To help me. I kept begging. And this one time, when I started my journey, was about, I never stopped praying every day since then. It's in July 2020. And I prayed the way that man showed me how to pray about 15 years ago. That time, don't worry, just talk to him. Ask him what you want. You don't have to ask him a million things. He already knows anyway, even before you ask him. Just give him thanks. And I started praying like that, really seeking him before that. And how he helped me stop was, he sent me to jail. Yeah, back in jail. Another 4 months or so. It's in July 2020. And I got out again, broken man, broke, even severely depressed. I had so many charges, about 20 plus charges. No money, nothing, no job. Nothing. No nothing. Just me. I got let out to stay at my dad's in October, late October 2020. Started drinking again. Started partying. Started figuring out ways I could get drugs and how I'd cuff. I was on the run. On the run. But I kept praying. I kept begging God to help me stop. December came, Christmas, still praying. Asking God to help me quit drinking. Come January, still drinking. But I kept praying. And then came January 26th. Is the last time I took a drink. And you know what? I kept praying. Don't worry. Talk to me. Ask me what you want. Give me things. Same thing. One verse. So I kept praying. I didn't know that I realized that I stopped drinking about 2 weeks already. But I kept praying. Still on the run from December. Now it's January, end of January. February came, still praying, still sober. The next thing I asked for from God to help me stop smoking. Then come March, still praying. March 7, I told my ex-partner about midnight, but on my last cigarette, I told her. She didn't believe me. That's it. I didn't smoke again. January 26th, I quit drinking. March 7th, I quit smoking. 2021. Anyway, I'm still on a run. Kept praying. Same thing. One verse. Eventually, I quit drugs, just to weed. Then my prescription antidepressant pills. Then April came, sober and clean, you know? But anyway, looking at my children, I got no job. I need to start, it's starting to get nice during the spring. They really wanna say, oh, play with us outside, take us over there, take some boat rides, and take us for a drive. I had nothing. No job, nothing. But I kept praying. Same thing. And then April, May, June, still on the run, hiding behind vehicles, running through bushes, all that kind of stuff. Hiding, just sick of it. You know, so sick of it. And in late May, I took a chance and I applied for a job in the Musselwhite mine. Still praying. And when I got to Musselwhite, this is what I started reading. I got this in Beaver Lake, 2017. Never opened it until when I started working at Musselwhite. I didn't know how to read it. How to read it? I didn't know where to start. I just started anywhere. I didn't know there was chapters. I didn't know what these verses, what are these? What am I reading? I didn't know which parts are New Testament or the Old Testament. Nothing. But I kept reading. Went home. It's a two weeks out routine there. Just kept working. Running through bushes. Hiding behind vehicles and everything like that. Always hiding. It's not fun. And in August, doing that, from praying to stop drinking, to quit smoking, and to quit drugging. And the next thing I prayed for was, I asked God that I don't want to go back to jail anymore, that I didn't want to leave my girls. I don't want to leave them. He says, don't worry. Talk to me. Ask me anything. Just give me things. When I was reading that verse over and over again, it gave me comfort knowing that I don't need to worry. But anyway. In August, is when I got caught. At the workplace, helping build a new school. My friend comes and talks to me. I was in the washroom. I said, hey, man, cops are here already. They're looking for you. And then he knew I was on the run. They handcuffed me. I asked him, can you make a quick phone call just to see my girls real quick and change my clothes because I'm going to jail because I had work clothes on. They said, sure, go ahead. They dropped me on day, took me to where I was living, where my clothes was. And that was it. So my girl said to me, I can't, I'm gone, I'll be gone for a while, I'm caught. They didn't know. I could see their mother crying. She knew too. But anyway, I was caught. That was it. So many charges, really bad record, mostly violence. So I just said that prayer again. And when I was sitting in that cell, when they told me, there's no way you can get out. No judge is going to let you out. And your plane is on its way tomorrow. You're leaving tomorrow, early in the first thing in the morning. And also my lawyer said, well, come and see you in a few days at the jail. We'll figure out what we can do and see if we can get you to a halfway house or something, but it's highly unlikely. There's no way you're getting out. But we try. We'll stand in front of the judge. All right. But I felt peace. I felt this joy I always used to hear about. Fellow Christians before me, I used to hear it because I used to go to Sunday school. And I heard people talk about Jesus and God and all that kind of stuff. For some reason, I just felt joy in sitting in there. I was comfortable, you know. And later on, about after sitting in there about 5 hours, cops coming towards the cell area, and they're laughing. And they said, Mr. Quicklish, we don't know what happened, but we're going to come back in about 15 minutes and let you go. You know? So, whoa. You know? And they gave me a piece of paper. Here, sign. Sign over here and then you're free to go. Right. Look at it, eh? What? Turn around. Huh? What? I'm looking, eh? Are you sure? Usually there's like so many things that I have to follow. So many charges that why they let me out. And it's just sign right there. You're free to go. Word, sign it. Give me a copy. And I walked out, stand outside the police station. Whoa, what just happened, man? I can walk free on the road. You know, walked back to my ex-girlfriend's house. She was so happy to see me. And my two little girls, eh? So, all these things that I went through, that 8 months being on a run, and how God showed me by simply trusting in him and getting to know him, that he makes all things possible. That's how he spoke to me. How evident it was in my life that changed me. He changed me. When he showed me great and mighty things of what he can do, come September, Come October, started going to church. After I got let go, I started searching the Word more. I started reading the Bible more. So going to church. Then on November 14th, on a Sunday, 2021, around 11 o'clock, the angels rejoiced in heaven because one sinner repented. Amen. You know, I gave my life to the Lord. I simply said, Lord, I believe you sent your only son to die for me. And I confessed with my mouth and believed with all my heart. And that time on, until now, I'm still here, clinging to the old rugged cross, walking on this narrow road that's so difficult at times, but continuing to trust Him and not to worry. Make it down. And I thank Him for all He did. And we need to tell as many people as possible that it's available to anybody, anyone, at any time. Believe in the Lord Jesus Christ. And that whoever calls upon the name of the Lord shall be saved.

You believe in God, believe also in me, Jesus said. Trust me, believe in me. I will do my great things in your life. I will help you, I will change you, anyone.

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1: Hello, everybody. I'm Brian Sklar, coming to you from Rodeo Red's Country Dance Hall, located 10 miles east of town on the River Road and broadcasting on the NBC Radio Network. 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The band's on stage, ready to perform, and we'll be right back.
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1: Hello there, Rodeo Redsters. It's the old shuffle natic, Brian Sklar here. And believe me, there is no better way to get a party started than with a couple of bucks.
6: I've got a tiger!

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And naturally, when you come to the two-step capital of the world, Rodeo Red's Country Dance Hall, you're gonna hear a lot of music like this. Partners for a great old Texas waltz.

Oh, yeah. All right. Brother Cal Smith joined the Opry in the Sky in 2013, fresh off a performance in Branson, Missouri. And he was standing there waiting to welcome this guy when he showed up in 2020.

Always love that little bit of a dip at the end of that cut. Obviously recorded on tape, and the tape stretched a little bit. Johnny Bush released that one in 1968. Then 4 years later, in 1972, he released what would become his signature song. He also wrote it.

0: The Country Caruso, Johnny Bush. Hard to believe it's been over half a decade since he joined the Opry in the Sky. And just think about the picking party that's going on up there and has been for a long time. For instance, here's a guy that joined the Opry in the Sky in 1983. His name's Merle Travis.
1: There ain't a cow in Texas, and West Virginia ain't got no hills. There ain't a Cherokee in Oklahoma, and Arkansas ain't got no whippoorwills. There ain't a Cajun left in Louisiana, fishing on the old bayou. And there ain't a cow in Texas, baby, if I don't love you. There ain't a cotton patch in Mississippi, there ain't a commercial on TV. There's not an orange tree in Florida or a guitar in Nashville, Tennessee. Now Boston ain't got no baked beans, Michigan ain't got no Kalamazoo. And there ain't a cow in Texas, baby, if I don't love you, which I do.

0: Earl Travis inspired thousands of guitar pickers, including Big George Moody, who inspired a lot of great pickers in Western Canada. For instance,
1: here's Freddie Pelche with a bit of an attack of Tellyitis and the Panhandle Rag.

Freddie Felch in 1989, number one West, the Panhandle Rag. Now here comes another great country music person. She's still alive and well and performing. She's 88 years old. This is Pretty Miss Norma Jean.

written by Bill Anderson and released in 1965 on RCA Victor by Pretty Miss Norma Jean, also a big hit for Charlie Louvin. Now, I'm just about halfway through the fastest hour in country music, and I have neglected to tell you that I wouldn't even be here doing this for you right now if it wasn't for the great people that sponsor this show every week on the NBC Radio Network. I'm talking about Becky's Place, Arts, Crafts, and Creations, right there on Broadway Street in downtown Fort Capel, Saskatchewan. 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And on 8th Street in Saskatoon, right in the middle of the action, Colonial Square Inn and Suites. Great accommodation, very reasonably priced, with a total of three, count 'em folks, three restaurants right on site. And Phantom Light Distillery, makers of Phantom Light Vodka, the official vodka of the Calgary Flames and the Edmonton Oilers, made from Saskatchewan wheat, right here in Saskatchewan. Phantom Light Distillery reminds you to use their products responsibly. Those four sponsors pay the freight for me to bring you this great music every week, and the classics just keep on coming. Like this one, recorded in 1958, Charlie Walker's signature song, re-recorded and re-released in 2015 by Martina McBride.

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0: Classic Country lives here at Rodeo Red's Country Dance Hall. My name's Brian Sklar. I'm the Shuffle Natick, and I'll be back 2 minutes from right now.
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0: Welcome back. Last Friday, the Opry in the Sky gained a brand new member. Wayne Kuntz was a member of my bands and of my extended family from the very first time we met back in 1995. I had been off the road for 3 years. Stopped touring almost completely except for the Calgary Stampede. As far as I was concerned, that appearance was sacred and I was never gonna quit playing the greatest outdoor show on earth. And the indoor show was pretty good too because we were the featured act at the Golden Garter Saloon located in the main ballroom of Calgary's Westin Hotel. During the previous 3 years, several of my guys from the old band that had gone down and made it in Nashville would come home and we'd play the Stampede together. But I knew I had to form some sort of new group if I was going to continue to do it indefinitely. And after our appearance at the Grey Cup in 95, I said, would you be interested in coming to Calgary and playing the Stampede as a part of the Prairie Fire Band? Wayne, along with my son Aaron and Todd Lewick, were part of Alexis Lipe's Alexis and Wildheart Band. So the whole band came to the Stampede with me that year. And that group of people became the Prairie Fire Band and later the Tex Pistols in Canada, the United States, and all over Europe for over 2 decades. We recorded albums, we shot television shows, played live for over 2.5 hours for several years straight in the Calgary Stampede Parade, representing the National Music Center. Wayne Kuntz, Todd Lewick, Alexis Lipe, Aaron Sklar, and I built quite a legacy at Canada's highest profile and most celebrated exhibition. Our contribution to the Air Canada charity Dreams Take Flight helped send over 2,600 handicapped, disabled, and children at risk to Disneyland, a beautiful one-day vacation starting at 6 o'clock in the morning in Calgary and culminating at midnight back in Calgary. That same day, the adults falling off the plane, we were so tired, and hundreds of kids running out of the plane wearing their mouse ears with bags full of goodies that they bought in the Magic Kingdom with the cash allowance that each child received from the Dreams Take Flight charity into the waiting arms of their parents or guardians. And Wayne was front and center on all of those wonderful trips to every kid he ever met. He was Grandpa Wayne. Last Friday, October 1st, 2026, Grandpa Wayne moved on to the next dimension. But he will not be forgotten by the people that worked with him, the people that he entertained, and particularly the kids that just loved him. And here he is from our A album recorded in 2004.

guy that invented that cigarette. Well, I'd murder that son of a gun in the first degree. Well, it ain't 'cause I don't smoke them myself, and I really don't think they harm your health. And see, I've smoked them all my life, and I ain't dead yet. But at a betting party or a poker game, those nicotine slaves are all the same. Everything's gotta stop while they have a cigarette.

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Those kings and queens, he just kept on coming around. So I bet a full, and I bet it high, but it didn't seem to matter to that other guy. He just kept on raising and laying the money down. Well, he'd raise me and I'd raise him. I was sweating blood, you gotta sink or swim. He finally called, he didn't even raise the bet. I said, ace is full, pal, how about you? He said, well, I'll tell you in a minute or two, but right now I gotta have myself a cigarette.

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Well, she said she loved me, and it seemed to me things are going just like they ought to be. 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
1: The newest member of the Opry in the Sky, Wayne Kuntz. And like me, Wayne was a big Buck Owens fan. As a matter of fact, I bet that's the first guy he looked up when he walked through the pearly gates. Here's a tribute to Buck Owens that we recorded on that same A album. We just called this one 12 Bucks.

Oh, yeah. We had fun. Boy, did we have fun. Recording that album was a party that I'm never going to forget. The great Billy Phelps on steel from Katy, Texas. Calvin Volrath and Freddie Pelche sitting in and warming it up with great fiddle and guitar picking. Everybody in the band sharing the lead and vocal harmonies. What a wonderful memory of our performing family. And on the bass, always solid as a rock, in lockstep with our drummer, my son Aaron, Wayne Kuntz. Now, before I continue, I want to take a minute to remind you that today's show and the show every week is brought to you by Idle Wild Husky in Saskatoon, Saskatchewan, owned and operated by Thunderchild First Nation. Becky's Place, Arts, Crafts, and Creations at 197 Broadway Street East in downtown Fort Capel, Saskatchewan, a First Nations family-owned Indigenous Superstore, Colonial Square Inn and Suites on 8th Street in Saskatoon, right in the middle of the action. A place with, count them folks, 3 restaurants right on site. And Phantom Light Distillery, makers of Phantom Light Vodka, the official vodka of the Calgary Flames and the Edmonton Oilers, who remind you to use their products responsibly. Those 4 family members bring you this music every week, and if you're liking what you're hearing, make sure to say thanks by patronizing the people who pay the freight so the old Shuffle Natic can bring you this great music every week at Rodeo Red's Country Dance Hall on the MBC Radio Network. Now, I'm almost out of time, but I think I can squeeze in a couple more by a guy who mattered a lot to our band, and particularly to Wayne, my wife Trudy, and me. The 3 of us made the trip to Lytle, Texas, when he joined the Opry in the Sky. I'm talking about fiddling Frenchie Burke.

Well, Bud, that about does it. Sure gonna miss you. I know you probably already got a gig up there because everybody needs a good bass player and one that can follow guys like Frenchie Burke and me and all these other guys that play things at 200 miles an hour. Make sure to say hi to your mom, my mom and dad, and all the people that have gone before. And really looking forward to seeing you on the other side one of these days. Rest in peace, buddy.

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1: From the National Newsroom of the Canadian Press, I'm Jason White. Canada is advising no travel to the Riyadh airport after the latest attack in the Saudi Arabian capital. Another projectile hit a passenger terminal at the Riyadh airport today, one day after a missile attack on the same building killed 12 people and injured hundreds. Canada's ambassador says the embassy in Riyadh remains open. France's new ambassador to Canada says Prime Minister Mark Carney is admired for his response to what she calls an extremely radical United States. French Ambassador Hélène Farnaud-Dufremont says Carney's approach to managing U.S. trade negotiations has been exemplary. The Prime Minister called a halt to trade talks with Washington in August and accused the Trump administration of bringing fresh demands to the table at the last minute. Elections Alberta says it is ready to deliver as advance polls open this week in the province's referendum. Early voting starts Tuesday, and if requests for mail-in ballots are anything to go by, there could be a record turnout. The October 19th referendum's headlining question is whether Albertans want the province to stay in Canada. Meanwhile, Alberta Premier Danielle Smith spent most of the time on her call-in radio show this weekend defending her government's rollback of some Edmonton housing rules. As Canadian Press reporter Hannah Stoles explains, the province has given Edmonton 3 months to reverse the changes.
2: She says the changes surprised homeowners when bulldozers started tearing down homes on streets, brought down property values, and caused parking issues.
1: The mayors of Alberta's two biggest cities have pushed back. Calgary Mayor Jeremy Farkas saying the province is threatening local democracy. Residents in several southern U.S. states are still waterlogged today as Isaias continues slowly moving through the region. ABC's Leslie Lopez is in Pensacola, Florida.
3: A tornado seen on Saturday over land near the highway outside Savannah, Georgia. Those winds downing a number of trees. Two deaths reported in Alabama.
4: Oh my God.
3: And this family in Gulf Breeze left physically holding their door in place after 90 plus mile per hour wind gusts tore off the frame.
5: Get the dogs up somewhere.
1: At least four deaths have been linked to the storm, and tens of thousands of people in the U.S. Southeast remain without power. Pumpkin season is getting pricier for at least one farm in Ontario.
6: Patrick and Christopher Butters grow ornamental pumpkins, gourds, and corn on their farm just south of London, Ontario. Although the farm is not paying tariffs directly to get goods across the border, Patrick Butters says trade tensions are pushing up freight, packaging, and diesel costs. He says average trucking rates are up 30% from last year, and cardboard packaging costs are up about 20% since the spring. The Canadian Federation of Agriculture says farmers across Canada are also paying more for machinery, parts, steel, and aluminum. Michelle Zedekian, The Canadian Press.
1: This is The Canadian Press. In sports, baseball's Final Four kicks off tonight in Milwaukee. The Brewers will send Jacob Mizorowski to the hill for Game 1 of the National League Championship Series. The LA Dodgers will counter with Tarek Skubal. It's a short turnaround for the Cleveland Guardians after they beat the Chicago White Sox last night in a division series that went the distance. Guardians are now preparing for Game 1 of the AL Championship Series against Tampa Bay. The Rays will host that opener tomorrow. Only one Canadian NHL team is in action tonight on a light three-game schedule. The Vancouver Canucks are in New York to play the Rangers. The early NHL game has Seattle at Washington, while the Philadelphia Flyers will play Carolina. There's a strong NFL matchup on tap this afternoon in Seattle. The 3-1 Seahawks will entertain the San Francisco 49ers, who've opened their campaign with four straight wins. The early game between Philadelphia and Jacksonville is currently underway in London, England. From the Canadian Press, I'm Jason White.
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9: HIV cases de het isi. Kudant o dega ol nyol in ennenet yo asem. HIV denenet in bore nyu, bore nilu, di den a hako dilisi. 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Den a HIV tabets in heldadna. 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Utega kostiare, baho ai pasi, it a betanot sersi, but here the canoe new, e tan denabani tra. Well, you need in a pasi, then a vanani de antisi, nenet in Ostin. The sink clinic necaho ansi, either garb of yansi, no hetaho a. We at Hinoani ansi, a jonesi, Manolake Tribal Council.
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13: Hey friends, welcome to another Country Gold Mine. I'm Dylan Stone, and once again, we let slip the dogs of radio. All right, there they are, and they're all set to go. Now, John Party's Dirt on My Boots almost took a wrong turn at the EDM festival. The original demo had techno beats, robot voices, and enough hip-hop swagger to confuse a tractor. Party basically looked at it and said, yeah, we're going to need more fiddle and less Wi-Fi. He stripped it back, cranked up the steel guitar, added that swampy groove, and suddenly the song sounded like it actually knew how to back up a trailer. Turns out, country fans preferred boots covered in dirt, not glow sticks. Here is John Party. This is called Dirt on My Boots, Country Gold Mine.

Now, Lainey Wilson's back again. Released back in 2022, Heart Like a Truck is an anthem for anyone who's ever been through the ringer but kept rolling. Lainey was quoted as saying, "I've always admired trucks. There's something about their toughness that really speaks to me. I wanted this song to reflect that spirit of never giving up, no matter how many dents you've got." That's a good line. Here's Lainey Wilson, Heart Like a Truck.

Add real Texas cowboys in the video, her husband making a cameo, and enough steel guitar to make your boots itch. And you've got a country song that's all hat, all heart, and absolutely no horsing around. Here's Miranda Lambert, If I Was a Cowboy, Country Gold Mine.

Now, if you've ever thought, you know what sounds relaxing? Chasing tornadoes. Well, then Luke Combs has the soundtrack for your poor life choices. Ain't No Love in Oklahoma was written for the Twisters reboot, filmed smack dab in Tornado Alley, where the wind howls, the sirens scream, and nobody owns an umbrella that works. Combs co-wrote it with hitmakers Jonathan Singleton and Jesse Alexander, and then recorded the whole thing without seeing a single frame of the movie. No visuals, just vibes, velocity, and a strong suspicion something's about to fly through a window. It's a good guess. Here's Luke Combs. This is called Ain't No Love in Oklahoma, Country Gold Mine.

If you think Hometown Hero is just a guy who fixes your Wi-Fi and waves at the parade, you haven't met this crowd yet. From small-town roots, where the biggest stage was the back of a flatbed truck, the Reklaws clearly didn't forget where they came from, mostly because the neighbors won't let them. And teaming up with Dean Brody, who's been collecting Canadian country awards like their Tim Hortons points, they turn Hometown Heroes into a full-on victory lap. Now they're out touring like it's a family reunion, just with louder guitars and fewer awkward potato salad conversations. Here is the Reklaws, a little help from Dean Brody. This is called Hometown Heroes, Country Gold Mine. Remember when

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2: 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This is a full-time position. Knowledge of Woodland Cree culture and communities is required, along with the ability to speak Cree and a Class 5 driver's license. 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
0: You're listening to The Country Gold Mine, and I'm Dylan Stone. Did you ever notice how some people win awards and some people survive the music business without becoming completely unbearable? Dierks Bentley somehow pulled off both. This is a guy who spent years grinding it out in little honky-tonks before Nashville finally noticed him. Then turns around and records Gold, a song basically reminding us that life doesn't have to be perfect to be worth celebrating. Shocking concept in an age where people are crying because the Wi-Fi took 4 seconds to connect. Produced by Ross Copperman, Gold became one of Bentley's biggest sing-along anthems on tour, where fans practically drown him out on the chorus. As Dierks puts it, sometimes the best moments come from the mess. Now that's either great life advice or the slogan for my garage, but well, that's another story. Here is Dierks Bentley. This is called Gold, Country Gold Mine.

Now, Lacey K. Booth's cigarettes proves that sometimes the smell of smoke can trigger memories faster than your aunt after two glasses of boxed wine. The song isn't really about nicotine. It's about those relationships that linger long after you've quit. Kind of like glitter. Or gym memberships. No, Pongo, cigarettes aren't treats. Yeah, I know, buddy, you hate cigarette smoke. 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Speaking of smoky aromas, here is Lacey K. Booth. This is called Cigarettes.

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1: Now, Mackenzie Porter grew up on a cattle and bison ranch outside Medicine Hat, Alberta. So, yeah, she had the full country starter kit. Horses, dirt bikes, and a family band. At four, she was learning violin, piano, and voice, because apparently playing outside wasn't enough work. Her brother, Kalen, won Canadian Idol, while Mackenzie eventually moved to Vancouver, where she balanced acting with music before heading to Nashville in 2014. She's since opened for Kenny Chesney and shared stages with some serious country names. From an Alberta ranch to Nashville, and now let's hear why all that dirt road upbringing was worth it. Here she is. This is called Pickup, Country Gold Mine.

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2: 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So Tucker Wetmore's Wind Up Missing You is what happens when a guy walks into a bar looking like every other ball cap extra, but insists he's director of his own redemption story. He's shooting his shot at love, promising he's turned the page while comparing her to a sunset wave. Beautiful, dangerous, unforgettable. Written with Thomas Archer and Chris LaCourte, produced clean and country slick, it followed his Hot 100 debut at number 89. Funny thing, he wrote it the same week as Wine into Whiskey. So apparently heartbreak works overtime. Here is Tucker Wetmore. This is called Wind Up Missing You, Country Gold Mine.

Now, Cody Jinx spent years hauling his gear into bars where the crowd was louder than the PA system. That's probably why he never bought into the whole Nashville smile for the camera routine. His philosophy? Write songs for people who work for a living, not executives who think cowboy boots come with a receipt. Somewhere in the middle is classic Jinx, about trying to find a balance in a world where everybody seems determined to pick a team and start yelling. Which, let's be honest, sounds a lot healthier than spending Thanksgiving arguing with your cousin who suddenly became an economist after watching 3 YouTube videos. We all have family like that. But that's another story too. Here's Cody Jinx. This is called Somewhere in the Middle, Country Gold Mine.

0: Now, Coulter Wall grew up in Saskatchewan, where apparently the children are issued a cowboy hat, a pickup truck, and a lifelong suspicion of indoor plumbing. He started playing guitar young, but instead of chasing the usual Nashville dream, Coulter leaned hard into old-school Western music, the kind that sounds like it was recorded somewhere between a saloon and a tumbleweed. And that deep, gravelly voice, it's not a studio trick. The man genuinely sounds like he swallowed a pack of Marlboros and woke up owing somebody money. Here is Coulter Wall, the last loving words, Country Gold Mine.
1: It's a long way round the Llano Estacado. We turn north towards Colorado. Across the wide Pecos, the sun it did bake us, but we're bound to make us a buck. Thousand longhorn cattle, some 18 good men in the saddle. We knew of the dangers, me and that old ranger, paired up in this strange enterprise.

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So too has the time of the drover. But cowmen remember that night in September in Fort Sumner, these words could be heard.

Hey, just a quick reminder, if you'd like to join us on our Facebook page, come on over and follow us there. It's very simple. Facebook.com/Country Goldmine Podcast. Easy as that. We're going to be looking for you over there. You're listening to the Country Goldmine, and I'm Dylan Stone. Now, Zach Topp, who grew up in Texas, soaking up classic country, honky-tonk, and enough fiddle music to permanently ruin his chances of becoming a quiet accountant. He's got the old-school sound, the mullet, and apparently the tan lines to prove he's been working outside. In fact, he's keeping country music dangerously close to its roots, and his shirt suspiciously far from them. Here he is. Here's Zach Topp. Good times and tan lines. Country Goldmine.

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2: From the National Newsroom of the Canadian Press, I'm Lisa Laporte. A passenger terminal at a Saudi Arabia airport was hit by a projectile today, one day after 12 people were killed when a missile hit this same facility. The Saudi-led coalition fighting Iran-backed Houthi rebels in Yemen confirmed the strike today, but no immediate details were given on damages or casualties. Canadians in Saudi Arabia are being urged to avoid traveling to the airport in Riyadh following the deadly Houthi strikes. French Ambassador to Canada, Hélène Fourneau-Dufremont, says her country admires Ottawa's response to extremely radical American demands.
3: She says her country sees Prime Minister Mark Carney's approach to managing trade negotiations with U.S. President Donald Trump's administration as exemplary. The Prime Minister called a halt to trade talks with Washington in August and accused the Trump administration of bringing fresh demands to the table at the last minute. Fourneau-Dufremont says broader global uncertainty makes Canada a very important and preferred partner for France. Canada and the EU are holding a bilateral summit later this month, and many observers hope that meeting produces details of a proposed new partnership between Canada and the EU. Hannah Stolz, The Canadian Press.
2: The president of Ukraine is pushing back at criticism from U.S. President Donald Trump.
4: Ukrainian President Volodymyr Zelensky says he'll press ahead with strikes on Russian oil refineries. This after President Donald Trump on Saturday blamed Zelensky for high diesel prices and said Zelensky should be replaced.
5: Well, I think he should have an election. And he could have settled this thing many times. And he should have an election. And he can't raise the price of oil. He's done enough.
4: On Sunday, Ukrainian drones attacked infrastructure deep inside Russia, shutting down a data center run by Russian technology giant Yandex. It's the third strike on the company's facilities in 4 days. I'm Donna Water.
2: Trump said on social media today that Russia and Ukraine have agreed to an energy ceasefire. He offered no details on its terms. Neither Russia nor Ukraine have commented at this point. And a Newfoundland man may have grown the biggest pumpkin ever recorded on the island. Leslie Lake says his 480-kilogram pumpkin named Pothole is on track to outgrow Newfoundland's Godzilla, which he also grew. Lake says the journey with Pothole wasn't always smooth.
6: It was a cool night a couple months ago, or a month ago. And so I came up and I put a heating blanket on him and a blanket on top and trying to keep him cozy. And of course, it overheated and burnt a hole in the skin. So I thought it was done.
2: Pothole got its name from the wound inflicted by that overheating electric blanket. This is the Canadian Press. In sports, baseball's Final Four kicks off tonight in Milwaukee. The Brewers take on the LA Dodgers in Game 1 of the National League Championship Series. Tomorrow, it's Game 1 in the American League Championship Series between the Cleveland Guardians and Tampa Bay Rays. Canada's Gabriela Dabrowski and her Brazilian partner Luisa Stefani won the women's doubles final today at the China Open. It's Dabrowski's 25th career WTA Tour title and her fifth of the season. Only one Canadian team in action tonight on a light three-game schedule. The Vancouver Canucks are in New York to play the Rangers. The Philadelphia Flyers will try to earn their first win of the season tonight against the Carolina Hurricanes. And in NFL action today, the Seattle Seahawks take on the San Francisco 49ers. The Niners have won 4 games straight since the start of this NFL season. From the Canadian Press, I'm Lisa Laporte.
7: Gordon Tatus's Naganoan Theatre presents Inner Elder, written and performed by Michelle Thrush at Persephone Theatre in Saskatoon, October 15th to 25th. A young Indigenous girl navigates growing up in a world where imagination is survival, trauma and comedy embrace, and spiritual grandmothers show up just in time. 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For tickets and more information, visit gtnt.ca.
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13: 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Now, some songwriters spend 6 months polishing a masterpiece. Gavin Adcock, well, he and Luke Laird basically threw this one together in a half an hour. Apparently, if you've got enough bad decisions stored up, inspiration just clocks in early. Last one to know was inspired by a buddy who got a DUI, then had to wait until the next morning for everyone else to explain what had happened. That's a rough way to read the highlights of your own night. The song's about chaos, Jack Daniels, flashing blue lights, and being the last guy to realize you've become the story everybody's telling. Here is Gavin Adcock. This is called Last One to Know, Country Gold Mine.

Now, Jessica Sevier grew up in a small town Kentucky family where country music wasn't just something you listened to. It was basically part of the plumbing. She eventually traded hometown life for Nashville, chasing a career the old-fashioned way. Write songs, play shows, sleep wherever the tour budget allows, occasionally somewhere with fewer than four wheels. And then there's Motel, a song about that particular brand of bad decision-making where you know exactly how the night ends. You just don't care yet. It's romantic, it's reckless, and frankly, it's got the same logic as ordering another drink because, well, the night is young. Here's Jessica Sevier. This is called Motel, Country Gold Mine.

Morgan Wallen's specialty? Well, that's booze-soaked breakups turned into hit songs that you play while you're staring into your whiskey glass. I'm the Problem sounds like he's ready to own up until he drops this. If I'm the Problem, well, you might be the reason. Classic Morgan, halfway accountability. Now, the drama, well, it's probably drawn from his rocky on-again, off-again with KT Smith, mom of his son Indy. Produced with moody drums and brooding guitars, this track blew up on TikTok before it even dropped. And on SNL, well, he performed it, hugged the host, and then bounced quick, posting an Instagram pic of his private jet with Get Me to God's Country. Gotta love it. Here's Morgan Wallen. This is called I'm the Problem, Country Gold Mine.

Now, Kacey Musgrave's Deeper Well is basically the musical equivalent of cleaning out your house after a bad breakup. Except instead of throwing out somebody's hoodie, you're throwing out the entire emotional dumpster fire. After her divorce from Rustin Kelly, Kacey says she hit a crossroads, dumped the dark energy, and started taking better care of herself. Even weed got the boot. No more wake and bake or homemade gravity bong experiments. The song was recorded at New York's legendary Electric Lady Studios. And the video? Iceland. Gorgeous scenery, brutal wind, and Kacey nearly getting blown off a cliff. Nothing says personal growth like almost becoming a geological feature. Here is Kacey Musgraves. This is called Deeper Well, Country Gold Mine.

Now, when Chris Stapleton moved to Nashville in the early 2000s, he spent years writing songs for everybody from Kenny Chesney to Luke Bryan, while quietly becoming the guy other country stars called when they needed an actual song. Then came 2015, the CMA Awards, and that duet with Justin Timberlake. Suddenly, America discovered the guy who's been hiding in plain sight. Stapleton still got that Kentucky-born whiskey and work boots authenticity, and judging by White Horse, he hasn't exactly gone soft. Here he is right now. Here's a live cut for you. Here's Chris Stapleton. This is called White Horse, Country Gold Mine.

Now, Brothers Osborne have always had a knack for making country music sound like it could start a bar fight or end a relationship. Skeletons is basically a musical side eye. TJ Osborne spends the whole song looking at somebody thinking, you're acting way too innocent for someone with that many secrets. The title? We've all heard the phrase skeletons in the closet. But Brothers Osborne dusts it off, cranks up John's scorching guitar, and turns it into one of the band's signature tracks. It was the very first song recorded for the album, and they liked it so much they named the whole record after it. That's confidence. Or they just didn't want to waste a perfectly creepy album cover. Here is Brothers Osborne. This is called Skeletons. Country Gold Mine.

Now, Cody Johnson sings dirt cheap, like a man who'd rather install an elevator in his farmhouse than move to town and join a homeowners association named Whispering Pines Estate. Turns out, Kojo already picked the oak tree where he plans to be buried, which is either deeply poetic or the world's most committed real estate strategy. Funny thing is, this song almost went to Luke Combs, but got lost in a text thread somewhere between Hey Buddy and a barbecue invite. Now it's an ACM Song of the Year winner, proving some land ain't dirt cheap. It's simply not for sale. Here's Cody Johnson. This is called Dirt Cheap, Country Gold Mine.

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We got the subdivision all mapped out. It'll sit right here on this land, and you could leave town a rich man. 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
3: You're listening to the Country Gold Mine, and I'm Dylan Stone. Okay, friends, here's a scoop on Josh Ross's Trouble, a song that's got more heartbreak than a dog denied a squirrel chase. Yeah, easy, Pongo. I know you hate squirrels, but calm down. This Trouble isn't about chasing tails. It's about chasing feelings. Josh Ross wrote this one from the heart, which apparently works better than chasing your own tail. Who knew? Yeah, I know you want a treat, not a sad song, but hey, Trouble hits the charts faster than you hit the dog bowl at dinner time. So if your heart's feeling a little rough, yeah, I know, yeah. This one is your anthem. Here's Josh Ross. This is called Trouble, Country Gold Mine.

Now, Charles Wesley Godwin's career is proof that sometimes the slow road gets you there with fewer speeding tickets. The West Virginia native spent years working a day job in finance while writing songs that actually sounded like they came from somebody who'd lived a little. Imagine that. Country music without a tailgate rap breakdown. Godwin once said that he wanted to write songs that would still matter 20 years from now, which is refreshingly ambitious in an era where some songs don't survive the drive home from the grocery store. Here's Charles Wesley Godwin and All Again, Country Gold Mine.

0: fun day, right?
1: Yeah.
0: You got to fix the truck. And the best mom in the world picked you up from school today, which was very nice. Yeah. Well, guys, not all days are going to be that good, but if you are grateful and you're thankful for all the things around you, you're going to have some pretty good ones.

All right, guys, here's a little secret from Carly Pearce's What He Didn't Do. This song is like a breakup diary disguised as a gentle piano ballad. Instead of shouting about what went wrong, Carly lists all the sweet things he didn't do, which, spoiler alert, is a lot. Yeah, Pongo, I know. You're barking because he didn't throw the ball enough. That's a deal breaker for you, eh? Yeah, I know. Turns out Carly's divorce from Michael Ray inspired this song. Proof that sometimes it's the quiet things missing that speak the loudest. Hey, whoa, easy, buddy. You don't like quiet either? You want all the snacks and belly rubs, right? Yeah. What changes? Here's Carly Pearce. What He Didn't Do. Country Gold Mine.

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The Country Gold Mine is a syndicated radio program and is a production of SuperlativeSyndication.com. The Country Gold Mine is produced by Mark Goslin. And of course, I'm your host, Dylan Stone. Leaving you off this week, the one and only Dolly Parton. Dolly gave us hits, movies, Dollywood, and enough rhinestones to be visible from space. She once said, "It costs a lot of money to look this cheap." Until next time, remember, take care of yourselves and take care of each other, because that is the way it's supposed to be.

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1: From the National Newsroom of the Canadian Press, I'm Lisa Laporte. Prime Minister Mark Carney's office says he spoke with Ukrainian President Volodymyr Zelensky today about a new diesel fuel supply agreement between the U.S. and Russia. The Prime Minister's office says Carney made clear this agreement runs against the efforts of Canada and its allies to end the war in Europe by giving Russia new revenue. Meantime, U.S. President Donald Trump posted to social media today that Ukraine and Russia had agreed to an energy ceasefire. Zelensky said in his own post he supports an energy ceasefire, but is awaiting details from the White House about it. Canada is advising no travel to Riyadh's airport after the latest attacks in the capital of Saudi Arabia.
2: Canada's ambassador to Saudi Arabia says the embassy in Riyadh remains open for Canadians needing consular assistance. A Saudi-led coalition fighting Houthi rebels in Yemen says another projectile has hit a passenger terminal at Riyadh's airport, just one day after a missile attack on the same terminal killed 12 people and injured hundreds. Canada's issued a travel advisory to avoid all non-essential travel to Saudi Arabia and to avoid all travel to Riyadh's international airport. Prime Minister Mark Carney's condemned the violence and calls the Houthis' attacks on civilian infrastructure abhorrent and unjustified. Jason White, The Canadian Press.
1: A brand of turkey gravy sold in Canada has been recalled because it contains undeclared mustard. Kevin's Natural Foods turkey gravy is sold in British Columbia, Alberta, Saskatchewan, and Manitoba. A tragedy has happened off the coast of East Africa.
3: Nearly 140 people are dead after a boat carrying more than 300 migrants capsized off the coast of Djibouti in East Africa. The International Organization for Migration says some of the dead are children, and that number is only those buried by authorities in Djibouti. Others were buried by fellow migrants and haven't been added to the official count. The IOM chief mission in Djibouti says the migrants boarded the ship October 8th and that the overcrowded vessel sank soon after, close to shore. I'm Donna Water.
1: And health experts say Canadians should get their flu shot as soon as it becomes available in their area. The head of the Firestone Institute for Respiratory Health, Don Bodish, says the flu vaccine works for about 6 months, but peak protection lasts for about three.
4: In years where we get vaccinated early and flu comes really late, that will probably reduce efficacy to a certain degree. But this year, it looks like we're heading towards an early season. So I would definitely advise that people go in this particular year as soon as they can to get those flu shots.
1: The flu vaccine is free across the country and is recommended for everyone aged 6 months and older. This is the Canadian Press. In sports, baseball's Final Four kicks off tonight in Milwaukee. The Brewers take on the LA Dodgers in Game 1 of the National League Championship Series. It's a short turnaround for the Cleveland Guardians. After beating the White Sox last night in a division series that went the distance, they're now prepping for Game 1 of the American League Championship Series against Tampa Bay. The Rays, who swept the New York Yankees, will host the opener tomorrow. Only one Canadian NHL team in action today on a light three-game schedule. The Vancouver Canucks are in New York to take on the Rangers. The Philadelphia Flyers will try to earn their first win of this NHL season tonight against the Carolina Hurricanes. And Canada's Gabriela Dabrowski and her Brazilian partner Luisa Stefani won the women's doubles final today at the China Open. It's Dabrowski's 25th career WTA Tour title and her fifth of the season. From the Canadian Press, I'm Lisa Laporte.
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12: Hey friends, welcome to Vinyl on Chrome. I'm your host, Dylan Stone. Time once again to let slip the dogs of radio as we get prepared to do another show. Now, the Rolling Stones didn't exactly make a career out of political songs, but in 1983, Mick Jagger went full Central American conspiracy thriller with Undercover of the Night. Inspired partly by William Burroughs, the song takes aim at political repression and the chaos surrounding Nicaragua, Argentina, and Chile. And then MTV got involved. The video turned Jagger into a rebel who gets shot by Central American forces because apparently lip-syncing in leather pants just wasn't dramatic enough. MTV aired it, while some other outlets said, yeah, we're going to pass on the gunfire. And yes, Keith Richard kills Mick in the video. Ah, friendship. Here's the Rolling Stones. This is called Undercover of the Night. Vinyl on Chrome.

Now, Smashing Pumpkins and 1979. Billy Corgan's musical postcard from that awkward zone between being a kid and pretending you're an adult. The song came from a memory of Corgan driving around at 18 in the rain, waiting at a traffic light. Basically, that universal teenage feeling of, okay, now what? We've all been there. That's part of growing up. Anyway, funny thing is, though, he was born in 1967. So 1979 wasn't exactly the year that matched the story. He picked it because it rhymed. The song was written in just 24 hours to make the album. And the video? Well, somebody put the original tapes on top of a car, then drove away. Nothing says rock and roll history like losing your masterpiece in a parking lot. What a life. Here's the Smashing Pumpkins. This is called 1979. Final on Chrome.

Alanis Morissette, hand in my pocket. One hand is in her pocket, and the other is apparently running a five-part variety show. High five, cigarette flick, peace sign, piano, and hailing a cab. Meanwhile, Alanis is calmly describing that emotional chaos of being human. Very zen, if your zen involves mild irritation in public transportation. But she and producer Glenn Ballard wrote this in about 15 minutes, piecing together all those contradictions from her journals. And it worked. The song hit number one on modern rock and helped make Jagged Little Pill a monster. Basically, Alanis proved you can be confused, broke, happy, sad, and still somehow get a cab. Here is Alanis Morissette. This is called Hand in My Pocket, vinyl on chrome.

Now, before TikTok made everybody famous for like 11 seconds, MTV could turn a band into a cultural phenomenon overnight. Case in point, A Flock of Seagulls in Iran. The video had aliens, flying saucers, floor-to-ceiling aluminum foil, and enough mirrors to make a camera operator question his career choices. It cost about $5,000, launched the band in America, and introduced the planet to Mike Score's legendary haircut. So legendary, Samuel L. Jackson's character in Pulp Fiction basically used the band's name as a hairstyle insult. I remember that, it was funny. The song became a permanent 80s time capsule, showing up in movies, commercials, video games, and every nostalgia night where somebody inevitably yells, "Crank it up!" Here is A Flock of Seagulls, this is called Iran, So Far Away, vinyl on chrome.

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3: 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I'm Dylan Stone. Now, the early 2000s, when rock suddenly rediscovered skinny jeans, dirty guitars, and the revolutionary concept of looking like you hadn't slept since 1997. The Strokes, Last Night, became one of the songs driving that retro rock revival. Basically, a band from New York pretending they just arrived from 1977. Julian Casablancas even admitted they ripped off Tom Petty's American Girl. And the bass? Well, apparently The Cure got borrowed too. Hey, at least they were honest. The Strokes helped kickstart that early 2000s retro rock revival. Proof that pop culture has one eternal rule. Everything old becomes cool again. After somebody puts skinny jeans on. Here's The Strokes. This is called Last Night. Vinyl on Chrome.

Now, remember when pop songs didn't just break your heart? They summoned Dracula? Well, Bonnie Tyler's Total Eclipse of the Heart was written by Jim Steinman. Steinman said it was inspired by the vampire classic Nosferatu, which explains the darkness, the obsession, and why Turn Around Bright Eyes sounds less like romance and more like someone warning you there's a vampire behind you. Then MTV got a hold of that gothic video, Bonnie and White, Creepy Asylum, Doves Flying Everywhere, and suddenly 1983 had its own romantic horror movie. It hit number one for a few weeks, and Steinman basically owned the charts. Here is Bonnie Tyler. This is called Total Eclipse of the Heart, final on Chrome.

And by the way, that sax is James King from Fits and the Tantrums. Gonzalez called the whole thing a happy mistake. It became M83's first UK hit. Here is M83. This is called Midnight City. Vinyl on Chrome.

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0: Hello out there across the NBC radio network. Let me just make sure. Yeah, no, nothing's playing. All right. Hello, my Thunderbolt Hope here with you in the NBC Napoleon T. Gardner Broadcast Center in downtown LaRange. We are experiencing some weird technical difficulties where I cannot see the system. I cannot play anything on the system. We are working right now on figuring out how to play some music in the meantime, because we might have to reset the whole kit and caboodle, which is a little unfortunate here. Let me just see what I can do in terms of playing us some music. In the meantime, I will read us off the weather. That is something that is within my control. All right, so looking at the north central, the northeast, and the northwest today, we have... Oh, no, that's for Regina. I'll get to Regina soon enough. Okay, so tonight, partly cloudy skies, a low of 0. Tomorrow, a mix of sun and cloud, winds becoming south 20 kilometers an hour near noon, a high of plus 4. Partly cloudy tomorrow night with winds south 20 kilometers an hour becoming light near midnight, a temperature steady near plus 3. Tomorrow, a mix of sun and cloud with a 30% chance of showers and a high of 10. Okay, it does look like the server is rebooting, so I might have some music soon, which is very exciting. For the far north, including Uranium City, Black Lake, Stony Rapids, Wollaston, Points North, Key Lake, South End, Reindeer Lake, Kineseo, Co-op Point, Brabant Lake, Cree Lake, and Lac Brochet, Manitoba. You can expect clear skies tonight, becoming partly cloudy overnight. Winds up to 15 kilometers an hour, a low of minus 3 with a wind chill of minus 7 overnight. A mix of sun and cloud tomorrow, becoming cloudy near noon. Winds becoming southwest 20 kilometers an hour, gusting to 40 in the morning, a high of 8 with a wind chill of minus 7 tomorrow morning. Cloudy tomorrow night, a 30% chance of showers in the evening, clearing before morning. Wind southwest 20 kilometers an hour, becoming light overnight, a low of plus 1. For Prince Albert, Saskatoon, Regina, Meadow Lake, North Battleford, Yorkton, and other parts south. Boy, that thing takes a while to reboot. I should note, yes, the special weather statement in effect for Regina right now is... a mix of rain and snow tonight and Thanksgiving Monday for much of southern Saskatchewan, in fact. Areas in and around the Trans-Canada Highway and south to the international border will be particularly affected by a mix of rain and snow, with potentially 5 to 10 centimeters of wet snow accumulating tonight through the end of Monday. Another low-pressure system will develop in Montana today and spread a band of significant precipitation into southern Saskatchewan. Latest indications continue to intensify this system, increasing the amount of rain and snow forecast for the area. Precipitation will begin as rain later today, but become mixed with increasing snow through the night as temperatures drop back to 0 degrees. Temperatures will linger near the freezing mark through Monday with continued snowfall before tapering off Monday night. Final accumulations will vary widely due to a combination of melting from milder ground temperatures and changes to precipitation type and intensity. Broadly, 5 centimeters of wet, heavy snow is anticipated with locally higher amounts. Travel conditions could deteriorate quickly due to a combination of accumulating snow, sudden poor visibilities, and icy patches, so please be very, very careful if you do feel the need to travel, if you haven't already got where you need to be going for this Thanksgiving weekend. And that is in effect, as I'd said, for the city of Regina and anything along the Trans-Canada Highway or between the Trans-Canada Highway and the border. Okay, that's... did I say all the weather? Yeah, hang on. So, having said all that, Prince Albert, Saskatoon, Regina, Meadow Lake, North Battleford, and Yorkton, cloudy tonight, a 30% chance of rain showers, changing to a 30% chance of flurries this evening. Winds northeast 20 kilometers an hour, becoming light near midnight, a low of minus 1, a wind chill of minus 6 overnight. Tomorrow, mainly cloudy with a high of 6, and partly cloudy tomorrow night, a low of minus 1. I'm Thunderbolt Hope here with you all across the NBC radio network, 89.9 LaRange, 88.1 in Prince Albert and 91.9 in Black Lake. The esteemed Don Barkman is here with me trying to get the station back going on. I'm just, it's rebooting. Okay. Should I do Dad main on air delivery system? All right. Okay. Yeah, just making sure. Okay. So, all right. Yes, we will have the music up and going for you very shortly. Yeah, we're just going to find something to play for you in the meantime here. Now, I know there'd been a list of documents. And... oh, yep, where is the CD here? Live radio, folks.
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Who is that? Eddie Money's Take Me Home Tonight did exactly that. The song borrowed heavily from the Ronettes' Be My Baby and then brought back the real deal. Ronnie Spector singing that legendary Be My Little Baby hook. It was Ronnie's first top 40 hit in decades and her MTV debut. Basically, pop culture raided its own attic and found something better than anything at a mall. Here is Eddie Money. This is called Take Me Home Tonight. The final on Chrome.

Back in 1995, Gwen Stefani wasn't trying to launch a feminist movement. She was basically complaining about her dad. She'd been in an all-guy band, and apparently dad gave the boys freedom, while Gwen got the call me when you get there treatment. So she wrote Just a Girl, dripping with sarcasm. Then MTV got a hold of it, and suddenly Gwen's bathroom scene, platinum hair, and red, white, and blue thrift store outfit were everywhere. The song crashed into Clueless, Romy and Michelle, and later Captain Marvel, and became the soundtrack for a generation discovering that sarcasm could sell 10 million albums. Here is no doubt, this is called Just a Girl, vinyl on chrome.

So do you remember when MTV could take a British new wave band, throw a dreamy video on the screen, and suddenly America cared? That's what happened with the Psychedelic Furs and Love My Way. Richard Butler wrote it as a message to people struggling with their sexuality. And that hypnotic marimba? Todd Rundgren just happened to have one sitting in his studio and thought, nah, why not? Turns out, genius. Then MTV put the song into pop culture orbit, from Valley Girl to The Wedding Singer to Call Me By Your Name. So yes, a marimba accidentally helped change somebody's life. 80s music was weird, and somehow we miss it. Here's the Psychedelic Furs. This is called Love My Way. Vinyl on chrome.

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1: 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I'm Dylan Stone. Now, David Lee Roth took a Beach Boys classic in 1985 and basically gave it a gym membership and a pair of leather pants. California Girls was Roth's first solo single while he was still in Van Halen, and it hit number 3. Carl Wilson even sang backup. So you got the Beach Boys harmony behind David Lee Roth. Gotta love it. Here's Diamond Dave. This is called California Girls. Vinyl on Chrome.

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9: You're listening to Vinyl on Chrome, and I'm Dylan Stone. Now, Pat Benatar's Love is a Battlefield, proof that in the 80s, even getting dumped required a full military strategy. Mike Chapman and Holly Knight wrote it as a slow, almost sleepy ballad. Then Neil Giraldo heard it and basically said, yeah, let's wake this thing up. He threw on that Lynn drum beat, sped it up, and the record company reportedly hated it. Then it went to top five. Oops. And MTV turned the video into pop culture history. Dialogue, choreography, 80s fashion, basically a three-minute time capsule with shoulder pads. Decades later, it's still showing up in movies, TV, and even other songs. Can't beat that, baby. Here's Pat Benatar, Love is a Battlefield, Vinyl on Chrome.

Lionel Richie and Just For You from February 2004 here on NBC. We are working on some slight technical difficulties, but we'll be back with you shortly. Our next song should be Everything by Fifi Dobson. Let's give it a whirl.

Fifi Dobson and everything here on NBC. All right, our next song here, let's see if this plays, and I believe it should. From 1991, Bing Bang Boom. It's the title track, Highway 101, Bing Bang Boom on NBC.

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7: Thunderbolt Hope here with you all across the NBC Radio Network, 89.9 LaRonde, 88.1 in Prince Albert, 91.9 in Wollaston Lake. I will get the pick and play request Facebook post up in a minute. We're just having a time here briefly. But in the meantime, I don't know if you were aware of this, but Yacht Rock has not only made a comeback, but is enjoying a renaissance. Yacht Rock was the late 1970s, early 1980s, smooth soul kind of experience where the groove was kind of held up above everything. And if you're wondering who qualifies as Yacht Rock, well, here's Christopher Cross from 1981 and Arthur's Theme, Best That You Can Be on NBC.

Christopher Cross and Best That You Can Do, Arthur's Theme here on NBC. All right, I'll get that pick and play post up in a second, but we'll do another yacht rock classic now that we're in the mood, as it were. From 1978, it's Toto and Hold the Line on NBC.

Toto and Hold the Line on NBC, also featured way back when in the Grand Theft Auto series of video games. I don't know if you've seen or if you've heard about this. There's this Grand Theft Auto 6 coming up. It's estimated to make probably $1 billion like Grand Theft Auto 5 did. And they've started doing the previews of the radio stations that'll be coming up on there. So you can go listen to that, you know, some other time, because of course you're listening right now here on NBC while we get things ready for your pick and play from 5 to 7 p.m. The Facebook post is now up. Apologies for the delay. You can find that on the NBC Radio Saskatchewan Facebook page. You can also send in your requests by text to 306-425-4101. That's 306-425-4101. All right, next up we've got, now where did that go? From the Rez Boys 2002, it's Working Man on NBC.

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2: From the National Newsroom of the Canadian Press, I'm Lisa Laporte. Mark Carney thanked U.S. President Donald Trump today for, quote, his leadership towards securing an energy ceasefire between Ukraine and Russia, according to the Prime Minister's office. However, Carney also expressed to Ukraine's leader that Trump's new diesel supply agreement with Russia undermines Canada's efforts to end the war with Europe. Here's ABC national correspondent Stephen Portnoy.
3: Now, Trump saying he's achieved an energy ceasefire in the war, claiming in a post that both parties have agreed. The announcement coming an hour after this interview with Zelensky aired on ABC's This Week.
4: If they want energy ceasefire, we are open for this. Don't attack us. Don't kill our children. We will stop attack your diesel.
3: Zelensky's aides welcomed Trump's announcement, but a source told ABC News word of an agreement came as a surprise in Kyiv.
2: Ukraine has targeted Russian oil refineries in retaliation for Russian strikes against energy infrastructure in Ukraine. Earlier today, Ukraine reported a Russian airstrike had leveled a power plant in Kharkiv. Canadians in the Saudi capital of Riyadh are being urged to avoid the city's airport after Houthi strikes. Canada's ambassador to Saudi Arabia says the embassy in Riyadh remains open for Canadians who are in need of consular assistance. A projectile hit a passenger terminal at the international airport in Riyadh today, one day after 12 people were killed and hundreds of others injured in a strike at the same facility. Respiratory virus specialists say Canadians should get their flu shot as soon as it becomes available in their province this fall. As Canadian Press reporter Jason White explains, most provinces will offer free flu vaccines to the general public by late October.
5: In Ontario, both the flu and COVID-19 shots became available September 28th for people age 65 and older, residents of long-term care or retirement homes, as well as hospital patients and staff.
2: Health officials recommend the flu shot for everyone aged 6 months and older, with a higher dose version recommended for people aged 65 and up. And a Newfoundland man says his 480-kilogram pumpkin could outgrow Godzilla, a famed giant he also grew. Leslie Lake says Pothole got its name from a wound from an overheating electric blanket, which he had laid over the gourd during a chilly night last month. The heavy equipment operator says it was a battle to keep Pothole alive.
6: Because sometimes the warmer it is, above 15 degrees for this. This one put on 50 pounds a day once it started growing. And you see behind me, all this plant behind me, that's all one plant just feeding Pothole.
2: In 2022, Godzilla weighed in at 469 kilograms. This is the Canadian Press. In sports, infielder Miguel Rojas is on the National League Championship Series roster for the LA Dodgers, even though he's been dealing with lower back pain. The Dodgers are in Milwaukee for Game 1 tonight. Rojas hit a game-tying homer in the ninth inning of Game 7 of the World Series last fall in Toronto. The Dodgers went on to win in 11 innings. The well-rested Tampa Bay Rays will host the Cleveland Guardians in the opener of the American League Championship Series tomorrow night. Tampa is coming off a three-game sweep of the New York Yankees. The Guardians closed out their five-game series with the Chicago White Sox last night. The Vancouver Canucks and New York Rangers are at play this hour in the NHL. The Rangers haven't had a loss at home yet this season. And in NFL action, Jacksonville beat Philadelphia 19-17 in the league's latest visit to London. From the Canadian Press, I'm Lisa Laporte.
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2: Your First Nations University of Canada weather all across the MBC radio network for the North Central, including LaRonge, the Northeast, including Sandy Bay, Pelican Narrows, Creighton, and Flin Flon, and the Northwest, including Beauval, Buffalo Narrows, Isle of Crosse, and La Loche. Tonight, partly cloudy, low zero. That's all it says. I wish the weather was always that easy. Partly cloudy, low zero tonight. Tomorrow, a mix of sun and cloud. Winds becoming south 20 kilometers an hour near noon, a high of plus 4. Partly cloudy tomorrow night. Winds south 20 kilometers an hour becoming light near midnight. Temperature steady near plus 3. For the far north, including Uranium City, Black Lake, Stony Rapids, Wollaston, Points North, and Key Lake. Clear tonight, becoming partly cloudy overnight. Winds south 20 kilometers an hour, a low of minus 3 with a wind chill of minus 9 overnight. A mix of sun and cloud tomorrow, wind chill minus 9 in the morning, becoming cloudy near noon, wind southwest 20 gusting to 40, a high of 8. Cloudy tomorrow night, 30% chance of showers in the evening, clearing before morning, wind southwest 20 kilometers an hour, becoming light overnight, and a low of plus 1 degrees. For Prince Albert, Saskatoon, and Regina, well, I'll start with Prince Albert and Saskatoon, as well as other southern areas like Meadow Lake, North Battleford, and Yorkton. You guys can expect cloudy skies with a 30% chance of rain showers, changing to a 30% chance of flurries this evening. Winds northeast 20, becoming light near midnight, a low of minus 1, a wind chill of minus 6 overnight. Mainly cloudy tomorrow with a high of 6 and partly cloudy tomorrow night with a low of minus 1. Regina and area, I set you guys aside because a special weather statement came in this morning from Environment Canada. A mix of rain and snow tonight and Thanksgiving Monday will blanket much of southern Saskatchewan around the Trans-Canada Highway and south to the American border. Areas in and around there, the Trans-Canada Highway, Regina area, south to the border, can expect a mix of rain and snow with potentially 5 to 10 centimeters of wet snow accumulating tonight through the end of Monday. It's a low-pressure system coming out of Montana, spreading a band of significant precipitation, intensifying the system. So the precipitation will begin as rain later today, but become mixed with increasing snow through the night as the temperatures drop. And then with the temperatures lingering near the freezing mark through Monday, that continued snowfall will create incredibly terrible travel conditions. It's expected there will be melting from milder ground temperatures, changes in rain or snow type and intensity. Broadly speaking, 5 centimeters of heavy wet snow anticipated. So travel conditions could deteriorate very quickly due to that combination of accumulating snow, sudden poor visibilities, icy patches. It's looking like a terrible time. So if you don't need to be on the road tomorrow, don't go. Don't go at all. Be sure always to check out the highway hotline when you can. Make sure to be safe out there for Thanksgiving weekend. And happy Thanksgiving weekend, everybody. All right. I'm hoping I won't be the turkey who has the computer crash on him again. So we're going to get to our pick and play running through from 5 until our bingo right at 7 p.m. The bingo's a different computer, so we're guaranteed to have the bingo. No matter what, we're going to do the bingo tonight. Everything's going to work out so well. Our first request is going out to my love Jason Halkett, coming from his girl Patrina Morin. Just wanted to know that I miss and love him, and I hope he has a good night. It's Jelly Roll and Lainey Wilson and Save Me on NBC.

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1: This is your MBC Radio Pick and Play running through until 7 p.m. You can send in your requests and shout-outs by commenting below the most recent post on the MBC Radio Saskatchewan Facebook page or by texting us at 306-425-4101. If we have the song and we have the time, we'll do our best to play your request. Our next request is going out to Thorne Daniels, coming from his wife Savannah McNabb. I love and miss you so much, baby. Happy Thanksgiving. It's Alicia Keys and No One on MBC. See.

0: from 2016, Starboy, The Weeknd, and Reminder. That was going out to Grayson from Tierra and was also going out to Dawson coming from Tony Badger. All right, this is Thanksgiving weekend. Happy Thanksgiving weekend to everybody out there across the NBC Radio Network. This is, of course, also fall supper season. So Branch 2 Prince Albert Legion will be hosting its Legion Fall Supper next Saturday, October 17th, 2026. Dinner will be from 3 to 6 p.m. with takeouts available from 2:30 to 3. All are welcome. It'll be downstairs in the Legion Auditorium, 133 8th Street East, Prince Albert, 306-763-7979 or palegion2.ca. Children 5 and under will be free. Tickets for 11 and older will be $20 and kids 6 to 10, $10. Again, children 5 and under for free or a family of 4, 2 adults and 2 children. Tickets are $50 at the Legion. There will also be the Dancing Divas Music Bingo starting at 7 p.m. upstairs in the Legion Lounge. Free to play, all are welcome. You can come and have some fun, sing and dance the night away. All of that will be taking place next Saturday, October 17th, 2026 at the Legion Fall Supper, Branch 2 Prince Albert Legion. We'll be back with more Pick and Play after these messages.
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0: 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The first blackout is $5,000 and 58 numbers or less. The second is $3,000 and 53 numbers or less. 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
5: 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K-Ben Auto Show and coming from Christy Charles. 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It's Little Maru and Bintu Gone on NBC.

0: forever. Little Maru and Been Too Gone here on the MBC Pick and Play. Our next request is going out to DJ Monk Grand, coming from Sky. 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
1: Hey.

Allie Gady, and I'll be there for you on NBC. We've got time for one more before we do the weather. This one, of course, falls under what I like to call our Akon rule, because I like to play one song by one artist during any given pick and play. You know, we get six or seven different requests from, you know, people for different Akon songs. And then, you know, if we played all of them, nobody would get to hear any other artists, which wouldn't really be fair. So we take the first one that we get, and then we also make sure to shout out people who'd had other requests for other Akon songs, some of which we had and some of which we didn't. Got to play the songs we do have. So we'll be playing Locked Up by Akon, which will be going out to Mike Allblack, Rico, Eric, coming from Melinda. We also had requests for Akon songs going out to my baby daddy Dunner from Hermie, going out to Xavier, coming from Emmy, going out to Shakobi from Your Baby Girl, Miss You So Much, and going out to my baby Little G, coming from his girlfriend. So, Akon, Locked Up on NBC.

0: From Buffalo Narrows. From Saskatoon. From Prince Albert. From the north. From the south. 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
4: 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Venice House. Prince Albert. Darren Tainlisi. 2 a.m. with an Saint Azuce. Dean Ginotan. 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They're both Tide. 306-922-2222.
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8: 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The Northeast, including Sandy Bay, Pelican Narrows, Creighton, Flin Flon, Deschambeau Lake, and Jan Lake. And the Northwest, including Beauval, Buffalo Narrows, Isle of Cross, La Loche, Patchinac, Turner Lake, and Dillon. Partly cloudy tonight, a low of 0 degrees. A mix of sun and cloud tomorrow. Winds becoming south 20 kilometers an hour near noon, a high of +4. Partly cloudy tomorrow night, winds south 20 becoming light near midnight, temperature steady near +3. For the far north, including Uranium City, Black Lake, Stony Rapids, Wollaston, Points North, and Key Lake, clear tonight, becoming partly cloudy overnight, winds south 20 kilometers an hour, a low of -3 with a wind chill of -9 overnight. That wind chill of -9 will carry on through until the morning tomorrow, where there'll be a mix of sun and cloud, becoming cloudy near noon. Winds southwest 20 gusting to 40, a high of 8 degrees. Cloudy tomorrow night, a 30% chance of showers in the evening, clear before morning, wind southwest 20 kilometers an hour, becoming light overnight, a low of +1. I'll put Regina aside for now. Regina, we'll talk to you in a second. For the rest of you down south, Prince Albert, Saskatoon, Meadow Lake, North Battleford, and Yorkton. Cloudy tonight, 30% chance of rain showers, changing to a 30% chance of flurries this evening. Winds northeast 20, becoming light near midnight, a low of -1 with a wind chill of -6 overnight. Mainly cloudy tomorrow, a high of 6, and partly cloudy tomorrow night, a low of -1. Regina and area, anybody along the Trans-Canada Highway or south of that towards the American border, you can expect a mix of rain and snow tonight and Thanksgiving Monday across the Trans-Canada Highway south of the international border. Regina in particular can expect a mix of rain and snow with potentially 5 to 10 centimeters of wet snow accumulating tonight through the end of Monday. Travel conditions are expected to deteriorate quickly due to a combination of accumulating snow, sudden poor visibilities, and icy patches. please be very careful if you do try and go out tonight, tomorrow, anything like that. Make sure you check the highway hotlines. Be as safe as you can. It also mentions please take frequent breaks when shoveling snow, as it is the very heavy type of snow. All right, here we are in the pick and play, running through until 7 p.m. Our next request is going out to my husband, Jordan. Love your wife, Caitlin. It's Shania Twain, and you're still the one on NBC.
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6: 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This is 42 Doug and Roddy Rich for the gang, and it is going out to Keith, Darren, Fatboy, Chicago, Brendo, and Poppins, and that's coming from Sky. It's also going out to Isaiah Halkett, coming from his girl Brooke Whitehead, love and miss you lots. It's also going out to the girls Betty Wop, K-Brass, Mel, Lyric, also to the bros Pugs, Zach, Bro, Brody, Joey, Clayton, and Kells, coming from Megan. Have a good night. Love you guys. And going out to my sister KT, Charnel, Nisha, Summer, Mary, Shanice, Arisa, and also to my love Javen, coming from Betty Wop. 42 Doug, Roddy Rich for the gang.